Shaky there, Shaky and Stephen, and Hot Dog. Starting off Rock and Roll Saturday tonight, Eddie Cochran and the Summertime Blues. Very good evening to you from me, Mike Marwick. Welcome to Rock and Roll Saturday. 2 hours of great rock and roll coming your way. And on the turntable right now, classic hit from Neil Sedaka. Come on, you know all the words. You can sing along to this one. Ready? Here we go.

I am but a fool. Darling, I love you. Though you treat me cruel, you hurt me, and you make me cry. But if you leave me, I will surely die.

first singles I got back in 1959, Fats Domino, of course, and the song called Be My Guest. And the song before that was Neil Sedaka and the one called Old Carol. Good evening. Welcome to Rock and Roll Saturday. If you have just tuned in, I posted a note saying on the Facebook page saying I'm going to be playing quite a few Sun records today, some old rare Sun 45s. I thought we'd start off with this one.

John Lennon, of course. John Layton, of course. I always get it right. And then wrong, or the other way around, you know what I mean. The song called Johnny Remember Me from way back in, 1959, 1960? There or thereabouts. Song before that is the first of various tracks, single tracks, you're playing from the Sun label, from a series of albums called Rock and Roll Originals. That's Volume 4. I've also got Volumes 1, 2 and 3, so plenty of songs to choose from. The one we played there was by... called Sonny Burgess, My Bucket's Got a Hole in It. Rather good. It's actually a B-side of a single. The other side is called Sweet Misery. Now then, another one from the Sun label is this one.

from the fast to the slow. We like to change the tempo every so often. Great song there from a man who was born as Harold Lloyd Jenkins, changed his name to Conway Twitty, and the rest, as they say, is history. The song called Heavenly, before that it was Buddy Holly, of course, and Rave On, and before that it was the third of our, or the second of our Sun singles, the one that came from Warren Smith, called I've Got Love If You Want It. I was trying to remember who recorded that in the UK. It's a great song, and they should have released it as a single in this country by Warren Smith. I'm sure it would have been a hit. It's Rock and Roll Saturday. Welcome to the programme. I've got a few things to play on the turntable tonight, including our album from Ricky Nelson.

Ricky Nelson. The song called Traveling Man. That was effectively sort of double A single. What was on the other side of it? Well, I'll tell you what, in hour number two, we will turn it over and you'll find out. Before that, it was, of course, Dion and the song called Run Around Sue. Now then, here's one for Richard Ford. Evening, Richard. He got in touch during the week and said, how about playing Bo Diddley and the song called Diddy Wah Diddy?

believe in magic. I certainly do on Rock and Roll Saturday. So much magic around in the late 50s, early 60s. Some great tracks, including the one from Bo Diddley, suggested by Richard Ford, the one called Diddy What Diddy. And do you know, I had to go through a whole box of a box set of 10 CDs, all the Cheshires, of Bo Diddley. Couldn't find the single on there. Then I found a separate CD called Bo's Blues. And there it was, the song called Diddy What Diddy, released back in 1956. I hadn't realised it was quite as early as that. Great song. He didn't do so well with singles in the charts in the UK. He really deserved to do much better than he did in this country. But anyway, it's all preserved now and getting a lot of airplay. So is this. This is one from the Chiffons.

0: You're a square and you're really nowhere.
1: The Royal Teens and a song called Big Name Button, telling you what to wear on your clothes. Used to see these sun visors in cars and vans and things with it's at the top of the windscreen of a driver, and they used to have two names on one side and one on the other side, and telling you who was driving it and who was the passenger. But you never actually saw the big name button things. I didn't see a machine in Vancouver, any shop that made big name buttons. I was quite tempted to get one. Didn't though. Would have printed on it. Go back to 64 right now. These are the Beach Boys.

here we are, three in a row on Rock and Roll Saturday. Started off with the Beach Boys and Fun, Fun, Fun. Chuck Berry's Johnny Be Good, what a great single. And finished it off with one from Elvis Presley called Make Me Do It. Well, I'll be having another one from Elvis in our number two. We're still on volume four of the Sun singles that came out back in the 60s. Singles, the CD is called Rock and Roll Originals. It is a series of four CDs. Volume four, here's a track that's on that from Jerry Lee Lewis.

just checking to make sure you're listening. Definitely the, would have spotted that that wasn't Jerry Lee Lewis there. That was actually the track before by a guy called Cliff Thomas, a B-side of a song. The A-side was Treat Me Right, and the B-side was called I'm On My Way Home. Next track on the same CD, track 19, was Jerry Lee Lewis.

Jerome Michael, Miss Dynamite, of course, Brenda Lee, and the song called That's All You Gotta Do. Saying hi to Tony Press in Bristol, correcting Mickey, making sure that I know I get the right dates. I always get mistakes in this programme. I'm famous for making mistakes. People will miss them if I stop making mistakes. Anyway, it was 1961 John Layton recorded that one, not 1960, so thanks for that. This is Donnie Brooks and the song called Mission Bell.

fabulous production on that particular song, Brooke Benton, of course, and the song called Fools Rush In, and one you don't hear too often before that from Donnie Brooks, the song called Mission Bell. We're getting some great suggestions for songs coming in tonight, and I know you're enjoying the Sun records, which is great, because I have got these four CDs, as I say, of virtually all the Sun hits that were issued over the years. I'm going to play perhaps some this next week as well, because we're not going to get them all into this week. Right now, this is Don Gibson.

Gibson, of course. So many songs he wrote and sang too. The one there called Sea of Heartbreak. Now then, taking us up to the top of the hour, let's have this one from Duane Eddy.

0: excellent stuff.
1: That's Dwayne Eddy, of course, and the Peter Gunn theme. Love playing that one. You don't hear it very often on the radio. I usually play one of the other tracks by Dwayne Eddy, but I thought tonight we would give that one a spin. 1 hour down on the programme already. You've been

think that's a very underrated track by the Crystals, produced of course by Phil Spector, a song called Little Boy. And starting off our number two of Rock and Roll Saturday with Little Richard and the Girl Can't Help It. Nice to get some messages coming in from people listening to Rock and Roll Saturday. Good to know you are there. Always makes it easier to do the programme if you know somebody's actually listening. Anyway, Tony Preston Bristol says, just lets me know that Gus McCormack, who is normally in Dundee, has decamped off to Lindos for the next month. Well, I hope you're having a great time, Gus over there. It might be a bit on the hot side for me, probably, but anyway, I hope you are enjoying it. Lots of other people being in touch too. We shall get around to mentioning them shortly. Right now, let's have the Dovells and the Bristol Stomp.

this record by Doris Troy. A song called What You Gonna Do About It. But it's just so short. What are we gonna do about that? Shall we play it twice? Okay. I feel a bit naughty tonight. Only 1 minute and 29 seconds long.

well worth playing twice, isn't it? Doris Troy. What you gonna do about it? Love it. It's from the Doris Troy Anthology, which is a CD that is well worth getting. Before that, what did we have? We had Carl Perkins in another track from the Sun series Rock and Roll Originals. Oh, well, that's a CD cover cracking there. Volume 1 we're onto right now. So we played the one called Blue Suede Shoes, also on Volume 1. Is this early one from Roy Orbison?

bit of our Johnny Hooker is there. The great song called Dimples, back from, I think it was around about 1964 that was released. It was certainly released by the Animals on their first album in 1964. First time I'd ever heard it. Great song too. Morrison Mack before that, and You Left the Water Running. Rock and Roll Saturday, playing a few tracks, as you know probably already, from the CD's series called Rock and Roll Original Volume 1 to 4, issued by Sun Records many, many years ago. We're on currently Volume 1, we're jumping around the different volumes, but Volume 1 has this great track from Sonny Burgess.

It's absolutely amazing, isn't that? Subangi Stomp from a series, volume one from the Rock and Roll Originals series issued on Sun, and the Subangi Stomp with Warren Smith. Before that, it was Sonny Burgess, We Want a Boogie. And in the middle, we had a track. I've lost track what we're playing here on the programme. You know what it was. Anyway, Rock and Roll Saturday, one from the Dixie Cups.

One there from the Dixie Cups, of course, and the song called Chapel of Love. Don and Phil haven't played them so far tonight. Let's play this one. WB1 from 1960.

You're listening to hour number one. I played the other track by Rick Nelson called Travelling Man, which was in fact the B-side of the single, the one called Hello Mary Lou. You've now heard both sides on Rock and Roll Saturday. Good song too. It is Rock and Roll Saturday. It's 2 hours of a whole mix of music each and every week. We try to make it a bit different each week. We've been playing tonight a lot of tracks from the early Sun record label from the mid-50s and early, well, don't think you actually go up to the mid-60s, early 60s. It's definitely all the mid-50s and late 50s. And here's another track, final one of the night. We're going to be playing a few more tracks next week by main artists such as J. Lee Lewis, Roy Orbison and Carl Perkins. But this is one which I don't think I've ever played on the programme before, from a guy called Slim Rhodes.

0: right to slow down a bit at this point in the programme. Johnny Crawford there and a song called Cindy's Birthday. Talking of slowing it down, here's a lady who all sang slow songs.
1: Sing

0: Sandy Posey, of course, and the song called Single Girl. And before that, did we have Johnny Crawford? We did indeed. I'm just not losing track of the songs we've been playing at the programme. Never mind. If you were listening at hour number one, we played a track suggested by Richard Ford down in London by Bo Diddley. And I thought we'd play another track from Bo Diddley since I've got this excellent CD out. The CD was called Bo Diddley, Bo Diddley's Blues. This is track one on the CD from 1956, would you believe? The Down Home Special.
1: All aboard!
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3: 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Is this a Down Home Special?
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3: Well, give me a ticket there, man.
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3: Yeah, Macomb.
4: I thought you was going to Appaloosa.
3: Yeah, I'm going to Appaloosa, all right. The train going through there.

Should have to add that to my list of train songs. Looked like a Night Train by James Brown, but a few years ahead of him. Released in 1956, the one from Bo Diddley called Down Home Special. Rock and Roll Saturday. I was talking to somebody about a song by a guy called R.B. Greaves called Take a Letter, Maria. And I mentioned him, which he hadn't heard. I only found out quite recently that R.B. Greaves is actually a nephew of Sam Cooke. See if you think the voices sound slightly similar.

finish now. Sam Butera and the Witnesses and a song called Bim Bam Boom. And Sam the Sham and the Pharaohs before that, and Juju Hand.

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0: From Feature Story News in Washington, I'm Jagruti Dave. US President Donald Trump has signed an executive order reducing the number of recommended childhood vaccines from 18 to 11. It's a move backed by Health Secretary Robert F. Kennedy Jr., but one the Centers for Disease Control and Prevention says is not supported by scientific evidence. James Goodison reports from Washington.
1: It effectively calls for fewer childhood vaccines. It also recommends splitting up a variety of vaccines that children would be expected to get, including most notably the MMR shots. That's for measles, mumps and rubella. Normally they're given all in one, but the Trump administration now recommending instead that it's done separately. And then alongside that as well, also trying to tell schools to reduce the number of vaccines they require children to have in order for them to attend. So it's a pretty sweeping measure.
0: A former US Marine is returning to the United States after Russia agreed to free him from detention. US President Donald Trump said Robert Gilman's release was very much on humanitarian grounds and happened after he spoke to his Russian counterpart Vladimir Putin. Gilman was held in Russia for more than 4 years following an incident on a train to Moscow. Nick Harper reports from Washington.
2: President Donald Trump said that the release had taken place after he spoke to the Russian President Vladimir Putin. He said that Russia had agreed to release Robert Gilman. He also said that it was very much on a humanitarian basis. Reports are that Robert Gilman is very ill and has been unable to properly eat or communicate. He was arrested more than 4 years ago for allegedly beating a police officer, that taking place while he was reportedly drunk on a train to Moscow.
0: Congolese health officials are dramatically widening their search for undetected Ebola infections, a move they say will push the already alarming case count higher in the weeks ahead. The World Health Organization's Emergency Committee is due to meet next Monday to assess the crisis, which involves a rare strain for which there is currently no vaccine. From Kinshasa, Chris Ochamringa reports.
3: They're saying this is now the fastest spreading Ebola outbreak on record. It's only second to the West African one of 2014, where 11,000 people were killed. And, you know, the DRC had another outbreak in 2018 where 2,300 people were killed in 2 years. It ended in 2020. But this one was just declared on May 15th, and we're already seeing more than 20,000 people dead. So there's a lot of concern.
0: From bureaus worldwide, this is FSN.

0: settle down. Now, look, no, Edgar, you go over there and Timmy, you come here. That's right. Now then, Neville, stop being a train, dear, and come and sit down. Well, get into the station and then sit down.
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3: Hello, welcome along to another hour of music from the 1970s and a few memory joggers this week, I think it's fair to say. But to get things going, we're down at the disco with a very big hit for the Jacksons. After Michael Jackson had left them and started his solo career, I believe, when it gets going, it will be called Blame It on the Boogie.

0: We started off this week with the Jacksons and Blame It on the Boogie. I think that was after Michael Jackson had gone off on his own. And they were followed by the Undertones. And if my memory serves me correctly, my bright green vinyl copy of that single had a Sibutio man on the cover, if you remember what Sibutio was. Now we're off to look at what was going on today in music.
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0: Today in 1970, the film Performance, featuring Mick Jagger in his acting debut, had its UK premiere in London. The British crime drama film, directed by Donald Cammell and Nicholas Roeg, also featured James Fox. And it also featured this song, which made the top 20.

0: A Jagger Richards song, so maybe the Rolling Stones would have recorded it if it hadn't been in the film. That was called Memo from Turner.
1: Everybody report to the dance floor.

Donna Summer and a song called I Love You, which made number 10 in the British charts. I've got to be honest, I can't remember that at all. But I can remember this from George Harrison.

0: George Harrison there from the album Extra Texture, and a single simply called You.
1: You're listening to Gary Jackson with Sounds of the 70s. Now a Northern Soul Floor Filler.

0: We started off with a Northern Soul favourite, a song that was recorded in, I think, 1966, a cover version of a Rolling Stones album track by Wayne Gibson and his Dynamic Sounds. And then the Northern Soul people thought, that's good to dance to, and it went in the charts on the Pye Disco Demand label. That was a song called Under My Thumb. After that, the Tramps, and a real rarity. Not the song, the fact that it was the edited single version. Everywhere else seems to have the 11-minute version of Disco Inferno, but managed to find the original single version, or we could be here for the rest of the year.
1: The sloppy bit.
2: Oh, you are awful, but I like you.

From Canada, we started those two off with a Poppy Family and a song called Which Way You Going, Billy. Of course, that was before we had sat-navs. And they were followed by Seals and Crofts and the original version of a hit for the Isley Brothers, a song called Summer Breeze. Now, here's a band who started having hits in the 1970s, covering old rock and roll standards, and they're still going strong today with their version of Three Steps to Heaven. This is Shewadi Wadi.

0: Originally a posthumous number one for Eddie Cochran in about 1963-62, at the time that he was sadly killed in a car crash. But that's Shiwadi Wadi's version from the 70s of Three Steps to Heaven.
1: Did you buy this? I know I didn't.

That's Meatloaf and Two Out of Three Ain't Bad, which I think was from the Bat Out of Hell album. Before that, it made the top 20. It was Lieutenant Pigeon's follow-up to Moldy Old Dough, a song called Desperate Dan. I wonder if his mum was still playing piano on that. I know she did on Moldy Old Dough. Now, we haven't heard from the Dolly Partons recently, so we'll put that right now.

Dolly Parton and Here You Come Again, or Here You Go Again. I'm not sure. I never know if they're coming or going on that one. It was Here You Come Again. So that's cleared that up. Thanks very much for keeping me company. Hope you can join me same time next week for another look back at music from the 1970s. And I'll leave you as usual with the highest chart entry to the British chart today. This week in 1976, when we were right in the middle of that scorching summer. If you think it's bad this year, 1976, it went on and on and on. The queues of people at standpipes at the end of the road couldn't turn a tap on and get water out of it. Anyway, I digress. At number one, Don't Go Breaking My Heart, Elton John and Kiki Dee. Dr. Hook at number two with A Little Bit More, and David Dundas at number three with a song called Jeans On. The highest new entry came in at number 28, and it was quite a long one, from Paul McCartney and Wings. This is called Let 'Em In.

0: From Feature Story News in Washington, I'm Jagruti Dave. U.S. President Donald Trump has signed an executive order reducing the number of recommended childhood vaccines from 18 to 11. It's a move backed by Health Secretary Robert F. Kennedy Jr., but one the Centers for Disease Control and Prevention says is not supported by scientific evidence. James Goodison reports from Washington.
1: It effectively calls for fewer childhood vaccines. It also recommends splitting up a variety of vaccines that children would be expected to get, including most notably the MMR shots. That's for measles, mumps and rubella. Normally they're given all in one, but the Trump administration now recommending instead that it's done separately. And then alongside that as well, also trying to tell schools to reduce the number of vaccines they require children to have in order for them to attend. So it's a pretty sweeping measure.
0: A former US Marine is returning to the United States after Russia agreed to free him from detention. US President Donald Trump said Robert Gilman's release was very much on humanitarian grounds and happened after he spoke to his Russian counterpart Vladimir Putin. Gilman was held in Russia for more than 4 years following an incident on a train to Moscow. Nick Harper reports from Washington.
2: President Donald Trump said that the release had taken place after he spoke to the Russian President Vladimir Putin. He said that Russia had agreed to release Robert Gilman. He also said that it was very much on a humanitarian basis. Reports are that Robert Gilman is very ill and has been unable to properly eat or communicate. He was arrested more than 4 years ago for allegedly beating a police officer, that taking place while he was reportedly drunk on a train to Moscow.
0: Congolese health officials are dramatically widening their search for undetected Ebola infections, a move they say will push the already alarming case count higher in the weeks ahead. The World Health Organization's Emergency Committee is due to meet next Monday to assess the crisis, which involves a rare strain for which there is currently no vaccine. From Kinshasa, Chris Ochamringa reports.
3: They're saying this is now the fastest spreading Ebola outbreak on record. It's only second to the West African one of 2014, where 11,000 people were killed. And, you know, the DRC had another outbreak in 2018 where 2,300 people were killed in 2 years. It ended in 2020. But this one was just declared on May 15th, and we're already seeing more than 20,000 people dead. So there's a lot of concern.
0: From bureaus worldwide, this is FSN.

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1: 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Oh, missed it.
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song taken from my album, The Jazz Soul of Little Stevie. The name of the song is called Fingertips. Now I want you to clap your hand. Come on. Come on. Yeah. Stomp your feet. Jump up and down. Do anything that you wanna do.

0: From Feature Story News in Washington, I'm Jagruti Dave. U.S. President Donald Trump has signed an executive order reducing the number of recommended childhood vaccines from 18 to 11. It's a move backed by Health Secretary Robert F. Kennedy Jr., but one the Centers for Disease Control and Prevention says is not supported by scientific evidence. James Goodison reports from Washington.
1: It effectively calls for fewer childhood vaccines. It also recommends splitting up a variety of vaccines that children would be expected to get, including most notably the MMR shots. That's for measles, mumps and rubella. Normally they're given all in one, but the Trump administration now recommending instead that it's done separately. And then alongside that as well, also trying to tell schools to reduce the number of vaccines they require children to have in order for them to attend. So it's a pretty sweeping measure.
0: A former US Marine is returning to the United States after Russia agreed to free him from detention. US President Donald Trump said Robert Gilman's release was very much on humanitarian grounds and happened after he spoke to his Russian counterpart Vladimir Putin. Gilman was held in Russia for more than 4 years following an incident on a train to Moscow. Nick Harper reports from Washington.
2: President Donald Trump said that the release had taken place after he spoke to the Russian President Vladimir Putin. He said that Russia had agreed to release Robert Gilman. He also said that it was very much on a humanitarian basis. Reports are that Robert Gilman is very ill and has been unable to properly eat or communicate. He was arrested more than 4 years ago for allegedly beating a police officer, that taking place while he was reportedly drunk on a train to Moscow.
0: Congolese health officials are dramatically widening their search for undetected Ebola infections, a move they say will push the already alarming case count higher in the weeks ahead. The World Health Organization's Emergency Committee is due to meet next Monday to assess the crisis, which involves a rare strain for which there is currently no vaccine. From Kinshasa, Chris Ochamringa reports.
3: They're saying this is now the fastest spreading Ebola outbreak on record. It's only second to the West African one of 2014, where 11,000 people were killed. And, you know, the DRC had another outbreak in 2018 where 2,300 people were killed in 2 years. It ended in 2020. But this one was just declared on May 15th, and we're already seeing more than 20,000 people dead. So there's a lot of concern.
0: From bureaus worldwide, this is FSN.

hitchhiked her way across USA. 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She says, hey babe, take a walk on the wild side.

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New York City is the place where they said, hey babe, take a walk on the

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0: From Feature Story News in New Delhi, I'm Neha Punia. U.S. President Donald Trump says that the Secret Service asked him to move to a military aircraft and off Air Force One on his way back from the NATO summit in July. Trump says the unexpected switch happened as his route brought him very close to Iran. James Goodison has more.
1: President Trump was in Turkey for a NATO summit recently, and he flew there on his Qatari gifted plane that's effectively supposed to replace the slightly older Air Force One. However, there's been quite a few security concerns about that plane, whether it's got the technology and the backing to prevent missile strikes or attacks on the president. So on the way home, he said, President Trump said, "Oh, I'm going to take the old Air Force One for old time's sake." A catering food truck pulled up to the side of the plane. President Trump then reportedly got into that catering food truck and was effectively whisked away without anybody knowing to go and fly on a smaller plane used by the vice president. So it was all supposed to be hush-hush. That's because, reportedly, Iran were planning on firing a missile at the plane. The optics on this are absolutely extraordinary. The catering truck aspect, the fact that they've effectively tried to hide it from everybody.
0: The death toll from a 7.4 magnitude earthquake in western Colombia has crossed 200 as rescue teams race to pull survivors still trapped under collapsed buildings. The disaster has heightened seismic anxiety across the region, as Andriana Furman reports from Caracas.
2: This situation is a reminder of what happened in Venezuela in the last month, in June, on June 24, because the situation has been managed in a very difficult way. The Venezuelans were asking the government for help as soon as possible, and the government delayed the help as didn't respond as soon as possible as they needed. And also, the Venezuelans are still trying to find the lost one in the rubble of the buildings, and they are asking the government to help them to try to get the bodies out of the buildings.
0: Congolese health officials are dramatically widening their search for undetected Ebola infections, a move they say will push the already alarming count higher in the weeks ahead. Chris Okamaringa has more from Kinshasa.
3: They're saying this is now the worst Ebola outbreak, the fastest spreading Ebola outbreak on record. It's only second to the West African one of 2014, where 11,000 people were killed. And you know, the DRC had another outbreak in 2018 where 2,300 people were killed in 2 years. It ended in 2020. But this one was just declared on May 15th. And we're already seeing more than 20,000 people dead. So there's a lot of concern.
0: From bureaus worldwide, this is FSN.

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1: Oh, a plumber's van. 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Oh, missed it.
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1: From Feature Story News in New Delhi, I'm Neha Punia. US President Donald Trump says that the Secret Service asked him to move to a military aircraft and off Air Force One on his way back from the NATO summit in July. Trump says the unexpected switch happened as his route brought him very close to Iran. James Goodison has more.
2: President Trump was in Turkey for a NATO summit recently, and he flew there on his Qatari gifted plane that's effectively supposed to replace the slightly older Air Force One. However, there's been quite a few security concerns about that plane, whether it's got the technology and the backing to prevent missile strikes or attacks on the president. So on the way home, he said, President Trump said, "Oh, I'm going to take the old Air Force One for old time's sake." A catering food truck pulled up to the side of the plane. President Trump then reportedly got into that catering food truck and was effectively whisked away without anybody knowing to go and fly on a smaller plane used by the vice president. So it was all supposed to be hush-hush. That's because, reportedly, Iran were planning on firing a missile at the plane. The optics on this are absolutely extraordinary. The catering truck aspect, the fact that they've effectively tried to hide it from everybody.
1: The death toll from a 7.4 magnitude earthquake in western Colombia has crossed 200 as rescue teams race to pull survivors still trapped under collapsed buildings. The disaster has heightened seismic anxiety across the region, as Andriana Furman reports from Caracas.
3: This situation is a reminder of what happened in Venezuela in the last month, in June, on June 24, because the situation has been managed in a very difficult way. The Venezuelans were asking the government for help as soon as possible, and the government delayed the help as didn't respond as soon as possible as they needed. And also, the Venezuelans are still trying to find the lost one in the rubble of the buildings, and they are asking the government to help them to try to get the bodies out of the buildings.
1: Congolese health officials are dramatically widening their search for undetected Ebola infections, a move they say will push the already alarming count higher in the weeks ahead. Chris Okamaringa has more from Kinshasa.
4: They're saying this is now the worst Ebola outbreak, the fastest spreading Ebola outbreak on record. It's only second to the West African one of 2014, where 11,000 people were killed. And you know, the DRC had another outbreak in 2018 where 2,300 people were killed in 2 years. It ended in 2020. But this one was just declared on May 15th, and we're already seeing more than 20,000 people dead. So there's a lot of concern.
1: From bureaus worldwide, this is FSN.

Dance Eric Burden and the Animals. Good morning. Welcome to the show. It's Wednesday. Love a Wednesday. Just coming up to 11 minutes after 7 if you're clock watching. Gary Newman and Tubeway Army. 1978 next.

0: That's Gary Newman and Tubeway Army. Once again, a very good morning. Welcome to the show. Just gone 16 minutes after 7 o'clock. It's Wednesday morning. Just my little hour in the morning. Taking us up to Susie. It's Rocky Sharp.
1: Ram-a-lam.
2: Ding-dong.
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0: Missed it.
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8: 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Thank you.

That's our cafe with My Oh My. Now, clown outfits, glass eyes and a witch's spell-making kit are among the oddest things guests have left in hotel rooms. One visitor left behind Granny's lucky teapot after taking it on a break. After false teeth, wedding rings and photos were the most common items discovered in rooms. Why would you take your wedding ring off in a hotel room? Only if you're up to no good, isn't it? One hotel staff member stumbled across an entire clown costume with the big shoes, wig and red nose stuffed in a wardrobe.

That's the searchers. Did you know 4 in 10 are still scared of the dark? This means the equivalent of 19.7 million adults up and down the UK will cower under the bed covers rather than get up in the middle of the night. 10% are so scared of the dark they wouldn't even get up for the toilet once all the lights are out. And 1 in 10 parents would prefer to let the kids fend for themselves in the night time rather than get up and see what was wrong. Really? 10% scared of the dark.

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Staple Singers, Respect Yourself. That's it from me. I should be back in the morning from 7 o'clock. All recorded stuff this week. So if I've said anything that's extremely out of date, I do apologise. Doors, and You'll Never Get to Heaven will take us up to 8 o'clock after Love Her Madly.

0: in the last month, in June, on June 24, because the situation has been managed in a very difficult way. The Venezuelans were asking the government for help as soon as possible, and the government delayed the help, as didn't respond as soon as possible as they needed. And also, the Venezuelans are still trying to find the lost one in the rubble of the buildings. And they are asking the government to help them to try to get the bodies out of the buildings.
1: Congolese health officials are dramatically widening their search for undetected Ebola infections, a move they say will push the already alarming count higher in the weeks ahead. Chris Okamaringa has more from Kinshasa.
2: They're saying this is now the worst Ebola outbreak, the fastest spreading Ebola outbreak on record. It's only second to the West African one of 2014. Where 11,000 people were killed. And you know, the DRC had another outbreak in 2018 where 2,300 people were killed in 2 years. It ended in 2020. But this one was just declared on May 15th, and we're already seeing more than 20,000 people dead. So there's a lot of concern.
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1: Got it.

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If I could be for only an hour, if I could be for an hour every day, if I could be for just one little hour, a cute, cute in a stupid ass way. 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

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Now tell me, wouldn't it be nice that if one day in paradise I'd sing for all the ladies up there, and they would sing along with me, we'd be so happy there to be, 'cause down below is really nowhere.

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0: From Feature Story News in New Delhi, I'm Neha Punia. U.S. President Donald Trump says that the Secret Service asked him to move to a military aircraft and off Air Force One on his way back from the NATO summit in July. Trump says the unexpected switch happened as his route brought him very close to Iran. James Goodison has more.
1: President Trump was in Turkey for a NATO summit recently, and he flew there on his Qatari-gifted plane that's effectively supposed to replace the slightly older Air Force One. However, there's been quite a few security concerns about that plane, whether it's got the technology and the backing to prevent missile strikes or attacks on the president. So on the way home, he said, President Trump said, "Oh, I'm going to take the old Air Force One for old time's sake." A catering food truck pulled up to the side of the plane. President Trump then reportedly got into that catering food truck and was effectively whisked away without anybody knowing to go and fly on a smaller plane used by the vice president. So it was all supposed to be hush-hush. That's because reportedly Iran were planning on firing a missile at the plane. The optics on this are absolutely extraordinary. The catering truck aspect, the fact that they've effectively tried to hide it from everybody.
0: The death toll from a 7.4 magnitude earthquake in western Colombia has crossed 200 as rescue teams race to pull survivors still trapped under collapsed buildings. The disaster has heightened seismic anxiety across the region, as Andriana Furman reports from Caracas.
2: This situation is a reminder of what happened in Venezuela in the last month, in June, on June 24, because the situation has been managed in a very difficult way. The Venezuelans were asking the government for help as soon as possible, and the government delayed the help, as didn't respond as soon as possible as they needed. And also, the Venezuelans are still trying to find the lost one in the rubble of the buildings, and they are asking the government to help them to try to get the bodies out of the buildings.
0: Congolese health officials are dramatically widening their search for undetected Ebola infections, a move they say will push the already alarming count higher in the weeks ahead. Chris Okamaringa has more from Kinshasa.
3: They're saying this is now the worst Ebola outbreak, the fastest spreading Ebola outbreak on record. It's only second to the West African one of 2014. Where 11,000 people were killed. And, you know, the DRC had another outbreak in 2018 where 2,300 people were killed in 2 years. It ended in 2020. But this one was just declared on May 15th, and we're already seeing more than 20,000 people dead. So there's a lot of concern.
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4: Okay, no, I mean, like, don't get excited, man. It's because I'm short, I know.

0: From Feature Story News in New Delhi, I'm Neha Punia. U.S. President Donald Trump says that the Secret Service asked him to move to a military aircraft and off Air Force One on his way back from the NATO summit in July. Trump says the unexpected switch happened as his route brought him very close to Iran. James Goodison has more.
1: President Trump was in Turkey for a NATO summit recently, and he flew there on his Qatari-gifted plane that's effectively supposed to replace the slightly older Air Force One. However, there's been quite a few security concerns about that plane, whether it's got the technology and the backing to prevent missile strikes or attacks on the president. So on the way home, he said, President Trump said, "Oh, I'm going to take the old Air Force One for old time's sake." A catering food truck pulled up to the side of the plane. President Trump then reportedly got into that catering food truck and was effectively whisked away without anybody knowing to go and fly on a smaller plane used by the vice president. So it was all supposed to be hush-hush. That's because, reportedly, Iran were planning on firing a missile at the plane. The optics on this are absolutely extraordinary. The catering truck aspect, the fact that they've effectively tried to hide it from everybody.
0: The death toll from a 7.4 magnitude earthquake in western Colombia has crossed 200 as rescue teams race to pull survivors still trapped under collapsed buildings. The disaster has heightened seismic anxiety across the region, as Andriana Furman reports from Caracas.
2: This situation is a reminder of what happened in Venezuela in the last month, in June, on June 24, because the situation has been managed in a very difficult way. The Venezuelans were asking the government for help as soon as possible, and the government delayed the help as didn't respond as soon as possible as they needed. And also, the Venezuelans are still trying to find the lost one in the rubble of the buildings, and they are asking the government to help them to try to get the bodies out of the buildings.
0: Congolese health officials are dramatically widening their search for undetected Ebola infections, a move they say will push the already alarming count higher in the weeks ahead. Chris Okamaringa has more from Kinshasa.
3: They're saying this is now the worst Ebola outbreak, the fastest spreading Ebola outbreak on record. It's only second to the West African one of 2014, where 11,000 people were killed. And you know, the DRC had another outbreak in 2018 where 2,300 people were killed in 2 years. It ended in 2020. But this one was just declared on May 15th, and we're already seeing more than 20,000 people dead. So there's a lot of concern.
0: From bureaus worldwide, this is FSN.

A rat done bit my sister Nell with Whitey on the moon. Her face and arms began to swell and Whitey's on the moon. I can't pay no doctor bills, but Whitey's on the moon. 10 years from now, I'll be paying still while Whitey's on the moon. You know, the man just upped my rent last night, cause Whitey's on the moon. No hot water, no toilets, no lights, but Whitey's on the moon. I wonder why he's upping me, cause Whitey's on the moon. Well, I was already giving him 50 a week, and now Whitey's on the moon. Taxes taking my whole damn check. The junkies make me a nervous wreck. The price of food is going up, and as if all that crap wasn't enough, a rat done bit my sister Nell with Whitey on the moon. Her face and arms began to swell, and Whitey's on the moon. Was all that money I made last year for Whitey on the moon? How come I ain't got no money here? Whitey's on the moon. You know, I just about had my fill of Whitey on the moon. I think I'll send these...

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0: From Feature Story News in Brussels, I'm William Denslow. The death toll from Monday's magnitude 7.4 earthquake in Western Colombia has passed 200, as rescue teams race to reach survivors still trapped under collapsed buildings. It comes after Venezuela was struck by twin earthquakes in June that killed more than 6,000 people, and Monday's Colombian quake was felt across the border. Andreina Fermin has more from Caracas.
1: This situation is a reminder of what happened in Venezuela in the last month, in June, on June 24, because the situation has been managed in a very difficult way. The Venezuelans were asking the government for help as soon as possible, and the government delayed the help didn't respond as soon as possible as they needed. And also, the Venezuelans are still trying to find the lost one in the rubble of the buildings. And they are asking the government to help them to try to get the bodies out of the buildings.
0: US President Donald Trump's confirmed he switched planes after a NATO summit because of a security threat. James Goodison in Washington says the Secret Service acted on intelligence suggesting Iran was planning to fire a missile at the presidential aircraft as it returned from the NATO event in Turkey.
2: There's been quite a few security concerns about that plane, whether it's got the technology and the backing to prevent missile strikes or attacks on the president. So on the way home, he said, President Trump said, "Oh, I'm going to take the old Air Force One for old time's sake." So he boards, so do the press, so do the White House staff. And for all intents and purposes, everybody on that plane thought they were traveling with the president as it flew back to Washington.
0: Former US Marine Robert Gilman has travelled back to the US after Russia agreed to release him from detention, with US President Donald Trump saying he spoke to Gilman on Tuesday. Russian President Vladimir Putin signed a pardon decree on what officials describe as humanitarian grounds, following weekend negotiations, with no prisoner swap or concessions made by Washington. Gilman's been held for more than 4 years after an incident on a train to Moscow. Nick Harper reports from Washington.
3: President Donald Trump said that the release had taken place after he spoke to the Russian President Vladimir Putin. He said that Russia had agreed to release Robert Gilman. He also said that it was very much on a humanitarian basis. Reports are that Robert Gilman is very ill and has been unable to properly eat or communicate. He was arrested more than 4 years ago for allegedly beating a police officer, that taking place while he was reportedly drunk.
0: And parts of Europe are waiting a solar eclipse. Experts say it could be the most dramatic eclipse witnessed on the continent since 1999. From bureaus worldwide, this is FSN.

you a story every man ought to know. 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And you'll be glad every night

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Pasadena, why home, where grass is greener, where honeybees hum melodies, and orange trees scent the breeze. I want to be a home sweet homer, why there I'll settle down, beneath those palms, in someone's arms, in Pasadena, yes, in Pasadena town.

0: Venezuela was struck by twin earthquakes in June that killed more than 6,000 people. And Monday's Colombian quake was felt across the border. Andreina Fermin has more from Caracas.
1: This situation is a reminder of what happened in Venezuela in the last month, in June, on June 24, because the situation has been managed in a very difficult way. The Venezuelans were asking the government for help as soon as possible, and the government delayed the help as didn't respond as soon as possible as they needed. And also, the Venezuelans are still trying to find the lost one in the rubble of the buildings, and they are asking the government to help them to try to get the bodies out of the buildings.
0: US President Donald Trump's confirmed he switched planes after a NATO summit because of a security threat. James Goodison in Washington says the Secret Service acted on intelligence suggesting Iran was planning to fire a missile at the presidential aircraft as it returned from the NATO event in Turkey.
2: There's been quite a few security concerns about that plane, whether it's got the technology and the backing to prevent missile strikes or attacks on the president. So on the way home, he said, President Trump said, "Oh, I'm going to take the old Air Force One for old time's sake." So he boards, so do the press, so do the White House staff. And for all intents and purposes, everybody on that plane thought they were travelling with the president as it flew back to Washington.
0: Former US Marine Robert Gilman has travelled back to the US after Russia agreed to release him from detention, with US President Donald Trump saying he spoke to Gilman on Tuesday. Russian President Vladimir Putin signed a pardon decree on what officials describe as humanitarian grounds, following weekend negotiations, with no prisoner swap or concessions made by Washington. Gilman's been held for more than 4 years after an incident on a train to Moscow. Nick Harper reports from Washington.
3: President Donald Trump said that the release had taken place after he spoke to the Russian President Vladimir Putin. He said that Russia had agreed to release Robert Gilman. He also said that it was very much on a humanitarian basis. Reports are that Robert Gilman is very ill and has been unable to properly eat or communicate. He was arrested more than 4 years ago for allegedly beating a police officer, that taking place while he was reportedly drunk.
0: And parts of Europe are waiting a solar eclipse. Experts say it could be the most dramatic eclipse witnessed on the continent since 1999. From bureaus worldwide, this is FSN.

If you want me, it's Danny Van Dam. Join me for the Lunchtime Shuffle from Monday to Friday between 12 and 2. That's between 1 and 3 Central European Time on Big L International. A couple of hours of great music, and also we play our 3-in-1 competition. That's every weekday on wonderful Big L. Don't miss it.

0: Noon. The Hurt of Big Ellie International and Paradise Lost from 1968. 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Another beautiful day outside, blue skies and the shining temperatures. 28 centigrade, going up to 30 today. 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And two in a row a bit later on in the show by episode 6 or two by the Sweet. Your choice for today. Steppenwolf on the way and a magic carpet ride. Welcome to the show.
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Archie Carpetright. Good afternoon, Sean, Tom, Linda, Nico, and Antwerp, Patricia, Lucas, Munich, Anita, and Epson, Sylvia, Amsterdam, Katerina, and Mandan, and Leo, and Austin. 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Take a black cat and sit it on your shoulder. What's the song and who sings it? An angel pavement on the way. And a man in the shop on the corner.

Face to Face, The Rate So Low, and before that Angel Pavement, and The Man in the Shop on the Corner, Tony Ting in Harold at Middleton. Good afternoon to Anita in Epson, and to Howard in Laughton, and to Katerina in Mendon, and John Hatch in Corley in Lancashire.

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Tin Man. Someone else came into the competition. We are playing the Lyrical Line competition. We are looking for a 70s song by a British band. Take a black cat and sit it on your shoulder. It's not the Swede we are looking for and not Christy. You think you know the answer? 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Two in a row a bit later on in the show by episode 6 or 2 by the Swede. Here's the Motions and it's gone.

0: darkness.
1: Due to the eclipse tonight. Yeah, don't forget to look. But the Dizzy Man's Band on the way first off, so some messages.
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darkness. But last of August, we got Mark Knopfler from the Dire Straits, Susan Vega, Dick Owens, Tika Ram celebrating her birthday tonight or today, Clive Fish from Paper Lace, and also Ron Miles from the Sparks. And these are the Sparks. And never turn your back on Mother Earth.

Shall never turn your back on Mother Earth. Instrumental track on the way. Mantovani and his orchestra and the Moulin Rouge team.

Matt Duvani and his orchestra and the Moulin Rouge team on Big L International. And here's Tanita Tikaram and a good tradition.

take your M and go to Edition. Good afternoon to Julian, Cole Chester. Yes, we'll do that one, Julian. No problem at all. But for now, here's The Who. 1966 and subsequent.

1966 to Who and Substitutes. Choose your life. From 1966 to 1968 to the next song. Oh, wow. 11,000 years here on Wonderful Big L International, the Marbles for Julie. And only one woman.

0: Shambles in Only One Woman. On the way, Dire Straits.
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1967, the Flower Pot Men, and Let's Go to San Francisco. Good afternoon, this is Wonderful Big L International, and the time is 1 o'clock, 2 o'clock in Central Europe.

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If you want to hear favorite songs, if you do so, email to studio@beyondradio.co.uk or call 01255 8081113. We're still doing our legal and competition. We are looking for a 70s song by British band. Take your black cap and sit it on your shoulder. What's the song who sings it? That's what I want to know from you this afternoon. And also, two in a row, a bit later on in the show, by episode 6 or 2 by The Sweet, your choice. The Shoes next. Don't You Cry for a Girl from 1968.

expected the coming weeks. The Pebbles and Macintosh. Closing down the competition, that's the really Klein competition. Take a black cat and sit it on your shoulder. We will look for T-Rex and Ride a White Swan. Correct answers, John and Tom and Nico in Antwerp, Sylvia in Amsterdam and Katharina in Menen, Leo and Ostend with a correct answer, also Anita in Epson, Tony Ting in Harrow in Middlesex, got it right, also Howard in Loughton, and Julie in Colchester. Let's listen to the song.

0: 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Why it's wrong. 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That's the year competition. So we'll see the next three songs you're going to hear on the Miguel came out. 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

0: So we'll see it. 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We did play you Sam Cooke and You Send Me, Paul Anka and Diana, just now Pat Boone and Love Letters in the Sand. On the way, Chuckle Train, after this.
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Take 40 of the most popular records in Britain today, add a dash of the promising newcomers, a sprinkling of golden oldies, mix it up with a top personality DJ, shove it through a 75,000-watt transmitter, and you've got

Shackle Train and I Will Not Dance. And good afternoon to David in 39 Brackley. Big LA International, the heart and soul of rock and roll and Lunchtime Shuffle Show. Where the Beatles are next. And a track from the White Album, Dear Prudence.

Beatles van de White Album, Dear Prudence. Lot of foreigners came in to the competition we are playing. That's the year competition. And the year we're looking for is not 1955 and also not 1958. Pat Boone, Love Letters in the Sand, Paul Lanker, Diana, and Sam Cooke, and You Send Me. What's the year we are looking for? 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Or call me on 012-558-1813, 22-2 on Bigel, 22-3 in Central Europe. France Gall, Ella, Ella, Ella. Bonjour à tous en France. Écoutez, wonderful Bigel International.

Indeed, they're Satellite of Love. Last chance to take part of this year's competition we are playing. Here is not 1955, not 1956, not 1958 we are looking for. Pat Boone, Love Letters in the Sand, Paul Lanker, Diana and Sam Cooke and You Send Me. What's the year? 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The go time, 8 minutes to 2, 8 to 3 in Central Europe. This day in history, what happened on the 12th of August? 1877 better, Thomas Edison invented the gramophone, the so-called megaphone. The first song is being sang by Thomas himself. It was called Mary Had a Little Lamb. 1981, first PC is developed by IBM. 1978, American Aaron Marshall sets a new world record by staying 336 hours under the shower. In 1972, Alice Cooper was at number one with School's Out. It must be clean, that guy who spent 36 hours on the corner or under the shower.

Sinatra and School of Sound. Nearly the end of the show. Hope you did enjoy the music the past 2 hours here on Wonderful Big Hour International. There's another one tomorrow afternoon between 12 and 2. That's between 1 and 3 Central European time. The year we're looking for today was not an easy one. It was 1957, a long, long time ago. We got correct answers from Katharina in Menen, from John and Tom and Linda, Nico in Antwerp, from Sylvia in Amsterdam, Henk in Rotterdam, got it right. Also Leo in Ostend, David in Trina in Brackley, Howard in Loughton, and Anita in Epsom. Thanks for the emails, for taking part of the competitions, and for listening to the show. Enjoy the rest of your day. Don't forget to look this evening to the sun eclipse. It's worthwhile to do so, because if you don't do it tonight, it will be a long, long time before there's another one. So I'll see you tomorrow for another show. It's Brainbox and a smile.

0: From Feature Story News in Brussels, I'm William Denslow. The death toll from Monday's magnitude 7.4 earthquake in Western Colombia has passed 200, as rescue teams race to reach survivors still trapped under collapsed buildings. It comes after Venezuela was struck by twin earthquakes in June that killed more than 6,000 people, and Monday's Colombian quake was felt across the border. Andreina Fermin has more from Caracas.
1: This situation is a reminder of what happened in Venezuela in the last month, in June, on June 24, because the situation has been managed in a very difficult way. The Venezuelans were asking the government for help as soon as possible, and the government delayed the help as didn't respond as soon as possible as they needed. And also, the Venezuelans are still trying to find the lost one in the rubble of the buildings. And they are asking the government to help them to try to get the bodies out of the buildings.
0: US President Donald Trump's confirmed he switched planes after a NATO summit because of a security threat. James Goodison in Washington says the Secret Service acted on intelligence suggesting Iran was planning to fire a missile at the presidential aircraft as it returned from the NATO event in Turkey.
2: There's been quite a few security concerns about that plane, whether it's got the technology and the backing to prevent missile strikes or attacks on the president. So on the way home, he said, President Trump said, "Oh, I'm going to take the old Air Force One for old time's sake." So he boards, so do the press, so do the White House staff. And for all intents and purposes, everybody on that plane thought they were travelling with the president as it flew back to Washington.
0: Former US Marine Robert Gilman has travelled back to the US after Russia agreed to release him from detention, with US President Donald Trump saying he spoke to Gilman on Tuesday. Russian President Vladimir Putin signed a pardon decree on what officials describe as humanitarian grounds, following weekend negotiations, with no prisoner swap or concessions made by Washington. Gilman's been held for more than 4 years after an incident on a train to Moscow. Nick Harper reports from Washington.
3: President Donald Trump said that the release had taken place after he spoke to the Russian President Vladimir Putin. He said that Russia had agreed to release Robert Gilman. He also said that it was very much on a humanitarian basis. Reports are that Robert Gilman is very ill and has been unable to properly eat or communicate. He was arrested more than 4 years ago for allegedly beating a police officer, that taking place while he was reportedly drunk.
0: And parts of Europe are waiting a solar eclipse. Experts say it could be the most dramatic eclipse witnessed on the continent since 1999. From bureaus worldwide, this is FSN.

0: Good morning. 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
1: Cookie on the big L.
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2: In my opinion, a whole Meccano set has fallen apart in there.
3: This is a story about the wooden tops. There was Mummy Wooden Top and the baby, and Daddy Wooden Top. Then there were Willie and Jenny the twins, and Mrs. Scrubbit, who comes to help Mummy Wooden Top, and Sam, who helps Daddy Wooden Top, and last of all,
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2: A very good afternoon to you, Wooden Tots, the world over. 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Welcome aboard for 2 hours of wonderful music and a fair bit of mayhem into the bargain. And a thanks to Danny Van Dam for the last couple of hours. He'll be back same time tomorrow.
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2: Breezing straight into our Fab 500. With the association.

A very, very nice start to the show this afternoon. Two from our Fab 500 to get us underway. Starting out with the Association and Windy and the very upmarket Johnny Young and Company, Craze Fintan Kirk Royal Academy of Arts. So, a very good afternoon to you. It is Cookie live and lively on this Wooden Tops Wednesday, taking you through to Rick Ainley in for Phil Troll at 4 p.m. UK time right here on the Big L. And being a Wednesday, we are on the lookout for those parking lot anthems, those tracks so good if they come on the radio just at the end of your journey. You just got to stay in your car and listen to them right down to the very last drop. 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Text us via the Big L smartphone app, tweet us at Big L Radio, get through via the website, get through via our Facebook group this afternoon. And a very good afternoon. Let's see who we've got checking in already to Howard in Loughton, Alan Padgham, John in Larne. Yes, Mr. Trouble's with us. Oh, at least we'll have someone to blame when it all goes wrong. Voicemail just popped in there as well. I'll have a listen to that in just a sec. Good to have you all with us this afternoon. Let's get on the dance floor, shall we? Let's do this one that we didn't get around to yesterday afternoon. Freeze and the Southern Freeze.

Oh, it's a nice, cool, sunny sound, that one, isn't it? Freeze and Southern Freeze, one we didn't get around to yesterday afternoon. Very good afternoon to the Welsh Shepherd, who's through and said, hi, would you play The Tokens? It's a Happening World, please. I will indeed, no problem at all. That's coming your way in just a few seconds' time. Jenny Woodentop is through. She says hi to Spotty Dog if he's ventured out of his air-conditioned kennel. Oh, that's why he's not made an appearance. It's because he's enjoying an air-conditioned kennel. Well, that explains a lot. Okay, and please would you play Bread and Baby I'ma Want You. That's on the stack for you as well. Alan Padgham's through with a Wednesday instrumental. We'll get that one on the way for you fairly shortly as well. So good stuff indeed. Give you a first blast of our last bite right after we play this one for the Welsh Shepherd.

Ah, good stuff. No, I'm number 451 in our Fab 500. Another summery sound there. The Tokens, it's a happening world for the Welsh Shepherd this afternoon right here on the Big L. Into the 70s, next with a bit of Bread on the way for Jenny Woodentop in just a few moments' time. First of all, let's give you a first blast of this afternoon's last bite. Always, as always, the question is, who is it? What is it? Give you a few clues to this a little bit later on, but right now, let's just have a first blast of this afternoon's last bite. It's

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If you think you know what it is, you know what to do. Drop me an email, give me a call to cookie@biglradio.co.uk or studio@biglradio.co.uk on the phones, and leave your answers 01255 808113. 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

0: Ah, good stuff indeed. Brad and Baby I'ma Want You for Jenny Woodentop this afternoon. How are we doing for the last bite? I'm just trying to catch up with it all. Right, so we're doing okay. We're doing pretty good. Well done so far to the Welsh Shepherd, Alan Padgham, Jenny Woodentop, Howard in Loughton, John in Derbyshire, and Steve in Colne in Lancashire says, "Hi, Cookie. I think it's I hope I'm right. I have a rabbit's foot. Fortunately, my other foot is normal." Oh, well, we'll just have to call you Hopalong then, won't we? But yes, you are right. Absolutely right. Well done. I've got a request in for Chris in Cunningsburg from John in Larne. But first of all, let's hear from the man himself, shall we? Because he's just reported in. if it's going to play, hang on, is it going to play?
1: Hi, Cookie, it's me. Here we are on the middle of the field at Cunningsborough. Wow, what a beat. I did wonder how it was going to be because we had a bit of drink this morning at drizzle rain and very low cloud. And I thought, oh, crumbs, this ain't going to be good. But suddenly the sun came out and it's gone behind clouds now, but it's nice and warm. We've got the live music going ahead at the moment, and that's about all I have to say, really, I suppose. Hoping things are going well in the studio, and have a good time. I'll catch you whenever. Oh, here we go. They're about to play some music.
0: Okay.
1: The live stage at the other side of the field from where I am. So, anyway, cheers. Have fun. Hello.
0: Okay, we will. And this is the one that John Larne wanted to play for Chris in Cunningsburg.

Yeah, but you got to get the tone right. Cliff Richard, Wired for Sound from Johnny Land for Chris in Königsberg this afternoon. The Welsh Shepherd is back through. He says, don't they say big hell in that new jingle you played earlier? Probably right either way. Well, I don't know. Maybe you need your hearing aid sorted out, but I don't know. Let's have a quick listen, shall we?

Yeah, could be a bit, couldn't it? Whatever it is, we're big. We are big. And oh my goodness me, he's off again. Steve in Lancashire is back through. He says, thanks for playing the bread song. They made a lot of dough from that. I think they all got a slice. Oh dear, oh dear. That is where we are this afternoon, is it? Fine, fine, okay. We, ladies and gentlemen, we apologise for the loss of quality in our jokes, but we'll continue in sound only. I'll tell you what, let's have a Wednesday instrumental, shall we? This one for Alan Padgham, who's from... Oh, let's just say very good afternoon to John in Chorley and Sergio in Zelzat. Just checking in there on our Facebook group. Right, a Wednesday instrumental for Alan Padgham this afternoon. He says, please could you play The Shadows and Contiki? We certainly can.

Ah, good stuff indeed. Contiki by The Shadows, of course. That one for Alan Page on this afternoon. Another Wednesday instrumental there for you. Well done to David and Trina and Paula in Brackley, who say they're we're running around the garden with watering cans, hoping to keep the plants alive. Oh, my goodness me. That sounds a bit too energetic for me, running around. Yeah, maybe not in this heat, but there we go. But as long as you're keeping the plants alive, that's good. That is good. Right, let's give you another blast of our last bite. We're doing quite well on this one, so what can we tell you about this one? Taking you back to March of 1966, number four in the UK singles charts for this UK five-piece group. So who could it be? What could it be? It's

0: That's what it sounds like. So if you think you know what it is, you know what to do, drop me an email, give me a call to cookie@biglradio.co.uk or studio@biglradio.co.uk on the phones, and leave your answers 01255 808 113. That's 01255 808 113, or text your answers in via the Big L smartphone app. So there we are. More clues on the way a little bit later on in hour two of the show, should you be needing them. Very good afternoon to listener number 8 who's through, and with a topical one. Yeah, I was wondering whether to play this one earlier, and yes, since you asked for it, I certainly will. Bonnie Tyler and Total Eclipse, please. I'll get that one on the stack for you. No trouble at all. In the meantime, back with Al Stewart and On the Border, one that Howard suggested for yesterday. Didn't quite fit in with the topic, so we'll do it for today anyway. I think it qualifies as a parking lot anthem, actually. It's a very good song. So Al Stewart, On the Border, coming your way right after these. Big
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7: Every Wednesday at 7 p.m., climb aboard the old Ship of Fools. The legend Peter Twyford takes the helm. 2 hours of your requests and classic hits from the 50s, 60s, 70s, and 80s. Hold on tight. It's going to be a wild ride.
8: Big L, it's a blast.
0: It certainly is. And you know, the Welsh Shepherd was talking about one of the new jingles earlier on, but I like this jingle. I must admit this. I love this.

Oh, good sound, Al Stewart, and On the Border. Yeah, I think that qualifies as a parking lot anthem, don't you? Right, a couple more requests in. An executive decision. We're going to go with the long version of Bonnie Tyler's Total Eclipse of the Heart for listener number 8 for our 12-inch of the day very shortly. Indeed, a couple more requests in, though. Sergio says, have you got Elvis Presley and I'll Remember You from 1973. I have. That's coming your way in just a few moments' time. John in Derbyshire is through and said, could you play Ultravox and Him? I can indeed. Probably going to be in hour two, that one. But let's see how we go. This one for Sergio.

0: Oh, what a lovely track. I've not come across that one before. Elvis Presley and I'll Remember You playing that one for Sergio in Zelzat. Lorna in Keswick says, can you play Pink Floyd and Eclipse? I haven't got that one on the system. Might have it on vinyl, so I'll try and have a look, but we'll see. If not, what about Money from Dark Side of the Moon, unless you already played it? Only just in, at least I'm in. Yes, I know you're very busy at this time of year. Did you miss me yesterday? Of course, always, absolutely. Yes, well done. Well, we certainly can play this Eclipse record. We're playing it at the long version at our 12-inch of the day. For listener number 8 this afternoon. Oh, you know the one.
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0: yes, enjoy that moment of the eclipse to the full extent. Playing that one for listener number 8, our 12 inch of the day, Bonnie Tyler and Total Eclipse of the Heart. We'll have another 12 inch of the day for you around about the same time of the show on Monday afternoon. Did you manage to get any of these eclipse glasses? I must admit I didn't again. So, yeah, I'm going to have to use the old colander trick again, I think so. Never mind.
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5: From Feature Story News in Brussels, I'm William Denslow. The death toll from Monday's magnitude 7.4 earthquake in Western Colombia has passed 200, as rescue teams race to reach survivors still trapped under collapsed buildings. It comes after Venezuela was struck by twin earthquakes in June that killed more than 6,000 people, and Monday's Colombian quake was felt across the border. Andreina Femin has more from Caracas.
6: This situation is a reminder of what happened in Venezuela in the last month, in June, on June 24, because the situation has been managed in a very difficult way. The Venezuelans were asking the government for help as soon as possible, and the government delayed the help as didn't respond as soon as possible as they needed. And also, the Venezuelans are still trying to find the lost one in the rubble of the buildings. And they are asking the government to help them to try to get the bodies out of the buildings.
5: US President Donald Trump's confirmed he switched planes after a NATO summit because of a security threat. James Goodison in Washington says the Secret Service acted on intelligence suggesting Iran was planning to fire a missile at the presidential aircraft as it returned from the NATO event in Turkey.
7: There's been quite a few security concerns about that plane, whether it's got the technology and the backing to prevent missile strikes or attacks on the president. So on the way home, he said, President Trump said, "Oh, I'm going to take the old Air Force One for old time's sake." So he boards, so do the press, so do the White House staff. And for all intents and purposes, everybody on that plane thought they were travelling with the president as it flew back to Washington.
5: Former US Marine Robert Gilman has travelled back to the US after Russia agreed to release him from detention, with US President Donald Trump saying he spoke to Gilman on Tuesday. Russian President Vladimir Putin signed a pardon decree on what officials describe as humanitarian grounds, following weekend negotiations, with no prisoner swap or concessions made by Washington. Gilman's been held for more than 4 years after an incident on a train to Moscow. Nick Harper reports from Washington.
8: President Donald Trump said that the release had taken place after he spoke to the Russian President Vladimir Putin. He said that Russia had agreed to release Robert Gilman. He also said that it was very much on a humanitarian basis. Reports are that Robert Gilman is very ill and has been unable to properly eat or communicate. He was arrested more than 4 years ago for allegedly beating a police officer, that taking place while he was reportedly drunk.
5: And parts of Europe are waiting a solar eclipse. Experts say it could be the most dramatic eclipse witnessed on the continent since 1999. From bureaus worldwide, this is FSN.

It certainly is, but we're having fun. It is Cookie Live and Lively, taking you through to Rick Ainley in for Phil Troll at 4 p.m. UK time. Welcome along to hour two of the show. Our two for three this afternoon, two from Desmond Decker.

Two for three this afternoon, two from Desmond Dekker, starting out the hour with You Can Get It If You Really Want, and following up with 007 Shantytown. So, a very good afternoon to you if you just joined us. It is Cookie Live and Lively with our Wooden Tots Wednesday, taking you through to Rick Ainley at 4 p.m. UK time in for Phil Troll this afternoon. Lots more still to come this hour. Being a Wednesday, we're on the lookout for those parking lot anthems. Also, those Wednesday instrumentals. 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Or indeed, if there's anything you'd like to hear, or if you'd just like to say hi and join the general madness, you're more than welcome. 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Get through via our Facebook group this afternoon. Well, it's not on the system, but Lorna said, could you play Eclipse by Pink Floyd from Dark Side of the Moon? So I've managed to find it on vinyl. I've dug it out. I've got boxes of vinyl all over the place. I really need to get myself sorted out. But there we are. Never mind. I found it. It's waiting, raring to go on the gramophone. So let's wind it up and let's give it a spin.

Straight from the crackly old vinyl there, Eclipse from Pink Floyd from the Dark Side of the Moon, for Lorna in Keswick this afternoon. We're getting topical this afternoon with that, yes. Good stuff indeed. Okay, right, let me see. Got a couple more on the stack to play. A couple more requests in. Howard said, happy birthday to Roy Hay of Culture Club, guitarist with Culture Club. And can you play Miss Me Blind? That's on the stack for you. Sergio says, it's 75 years ago today, August Darnell was born in New York. 76 years ago, I should say. You know him better by his stage name of Kid Creole. So, yeah, we'll get some Kid Creole on the way for you a little bit later as well. In the meantime, let's go with this one for John in Derbyshire. A bit of Ultravox for you.

Travox and him playing that one for John in Derbyshire this afternoon. Do you know, I long ago concluded that you lot are all raving mad. In fact, barking for some reason. I'm not quite sure why. Chris in Cunningsburg just sent me this clip. Yeah, I'm not quite sure why, but there we go. Well, I suppose Tony Blackburn had Arnold and... yeah, I'm not quite sure who that is, but anyway, thank you for that, Chris. Not sure what I'd have done to deserve that, but there we go. Got another couple of Wednesday instrumentals coming your way in just a few moments' time. First of all, let's give you a last blast of our last bite. So, once again, we're taking you back to March of 1966. Number four in the UK singles charts for this UK quintet. The group name was the names of the members of the group. And the song, well, something you might need to do if you're having a rocky ride. So let's have a listen. It's the-

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So if you think you know what it is, you've got about 8 Big L minutes to get those answers in to cookie@biglradio.co.uk or studio@biglradio.co.uk on the phones, and leave your answers 01255 808 113. 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

0: And we shall reveal it in its full glory very soon indeed, and see whose names we can put in lights. In the meantime, back with the Rolling Stones and a Wednesday instrumental, followed by another Wednesday instrumental from Herb Alpert's Tijuana Brass, two that we didn't get around to yesterday, in fact, coming your way right after these. Big
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2: Oh, a plumber's van. 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What's the number? 012-7384. 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
9: Keith Mundell here, reminding you that I'll be bringing on back the good times here on Big Al International every Sunday evening between 6pm and 8pm UK time. 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
0: And much to say, very good afternoon to Julie in Colchester. Sorry, I missed your message earlier on. I don't know what happened there, but I've listened to it now. So, yes, we will certainly get some Buddy Holly, the true king of rock and roll, on for you very shortly indeed, Peggy Sue. And the last bite, not the Dave Clark 5, not Bits and Pieces, not that one. Still time to get those answers in if you're not sure. In the meantime, let's go with that couple of Wednesday instrumentals. It's a

Oh, good stuff indeed. Herb Alpert's Tijuana Brass, South of the Border. And before that, the Rolling Stones and 2120 South Michigan Avenue. So there you are, another couple of Wednesday instrumentals too that we didn't get around to yesterday, in fact. If you think I'm mad... the Welsh Shepherd's Tree says, Bernadette didn't react to your big hell dog. She obviously thinks you're all barking mad. Well, she's probably not wrong there. And if you think I'm mad, our very own Gary Jackson has just posted up. He says, today's lunar eclipse, broadcasting during the eclipse here in the UK. To celebrate that, I am bring it on. It will be a moon-themed quick one today. Yeah, I don't know how to tell you this, Gary. It's not a lunar eclipse. It's a partial solar eclipse. But never mind. Brushing over that. And moving right along. It's just got 3:30 UK time. Are you ready for the answer to this afternoon's last bite?

Yes, there it was. Dave D. Dozy, Beaky McIntitch. Hold tight. Number four in the UK singles charts back in March 1966, spending 17 weeks on the UK singles chart. So how did we do this afternoon? Not bad, not bad at all. First in with the correct answer was the Welsh Shepherd.

0: trying to get the right thing up on my screen here. So, yep, first in was the Welsh Shepherd. Alan Padgham straight in with the correct answer as well. Well done. And over to the phones we go. Jenny Woodentop came through from Epsom and said,
1: "Good afternoon, Daddy and all other wooden tops. The answer to the last bite is Hold Tight by Daisy, Dozy, Dicky, Mick and Titch, or Daisy and all his mates, as I prefer to call them. Bye for now."
0: That'll be the ones, yes, absolutely right. Howard knew what it was.
2: That's Daisy, Dozy, Dicky, Mick and Titch, and Hold Tight. Hold on to your tights. Cheers, mate. Howard, by the way. Bye.
0: Well done. Right, so who else have we got on the answers this afternoon? Let me see. John in Derbyshire, spot on as well. Steve in Colne, Lancashire, who says, "I think it's Dave D, Dozy, Dave D and the rest with Hold Tight. And I hope I'm right. I have a rabbit's foot. Fortunately, the other foot is normal." Well, at least that's one out of two you're okay with. You just have to hop along. David and Paula and David and Trina and Paula running around the garden with watering cans, hoping to keep the plants alive. Also through with the correct answer this afternoon. Well done. Tony Ting knew what it was. Absolutely right. Well done. Sergio and Boy in Zelzat. Dave Dear, the rest with Hold Tight. Yeah, that's the ones. Patricia in Munich says, "Dave D, Dozy, Beaky, Mick and Tick." Tick? And Hold Tight. Yes, absolutely. And finally, Julie in Colchester came back through on the phones and said,
3: "Hiya, Ian, it's been Julie. You know, I've recently thought that could have been the Day Clock Boys and Bits of Beaters. But with your clues, and your clues, I wouldn't have known. You said Hold Tight and it's a five, fair enough. It's going to be Daisy, Daisy, Missy, Titch and Hold Tight. You could tell me about them rides. Hold Tight, you could ride. Cheers, Ian, all my love, this is Stu. Thank you."
0: That'll be the one. Well done there, Julie. And Patricia said, "Would it be so kind to play El Luter by Boney M?" I'm not sure I'm going to have time to do that. I've got several more to get through before the end of the show, before Rick Ainley takes over Phil Troll at 4 p.m. UK time this afternoon. But we'll see what we can do. We'll do if we get time. And she also says, "What was yesterday's final track? Sadly had technical issues, so I couldn't hear it." I'm just going to have to remind myself of that. I'll have to look it up and let you know. So get back to you on that one. In the meantime, the true king of rock and roll on the way for Julie in Colchester in just a few moments' time, right after these.
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0: It is indeed. And Patricia, the last song yesterday afternoon, the answer to Tricker's Tricky Topical Teaser, it was We Close Our Eyes by Go West. That was what it was.

Oh, yes, because one is never enough. Buddy Holly and Peggy Sue for Julie in Colchester. Following up with Peggy Sue Got Married. Let's crack on. Gary's just come back through. He says, solar eclipse, lunar eclipse, it's the same thing. Oh, you sometimes have to wonder about the education system in this country, don't you? Onwards with a bit of Culture Club for Howard.

Culture Club, Miss Me Blind for Howard Ian Loughton. Well, I hope I won't need one of these next time I'm out on my kayak.

0: Kid Creole and the Coconuts, Lifeboat Party for Sergio in Zelzat. No time for a looter, unfortunately. The clock is against us. Rick Ainley in for Phil Troll at 4 p.m. UK time. I think we just got time for a quick one before we go. We just got time for this one that we didn't get around to yesterday afternoon from the St. Louis Union.
1: Leave until next time. Goodbye, Wooden Tops.
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0: St. Louis Union, East Side Story, rounding off our Wooden Tots Wednesday. Another one we didn't get around to playing yesterday afternoon for our Topical Tuesday. So how was it this afternoon? Was it okay this afternoon?
1: Well, it started badly, and it tailed off a little in the middle, and the less said about the end, the better. But apart from that, excellent.
0: Oh, well, never mind. You've got Flip Miller keeping you company between 2 and 4 tomorrow afternoon and Friday afternoon, as per usual. But you don't get away that easily, because I'll be along 7 p.m. UK time with the Thursday evening soiree, as per usual. Lots of fun on that show. Back to this afternoon. Stand by. We got Rick Ainley in for Paul Voss in just a few moments' time, live and lively right here on the Big L. Gary's in for, he's not quite sure whether it's a solar or a lunar eclipse, but he's got an eclipse special on his show between 6 and 7 this evening. I believe Frank Wiskin's at the helm of the Ship of Fools at 7 p.m. UK time this evening. We have the Elvis Hour at 9, Gary's back at 10, and Big L Big Love at 11. Many thanks for your company this afternoon. Thanks for all your input. It's been good fun, and we will do it all over again, as I say, next Monday, Tuesday, and Wednesday afternoon between 2 and 4. And tomorrow evening, of course, for the Thursday evening soiree, 7 p.m. UK time. But that is it from me for now. So, till we meet again, stay well, keep it Big L, and I'll see you soon. Bye-bye.

0: From Feature Story News in Brussels, I'm William Denslow. The death toll from Monday's magnitude 7.4 earthquake in Western Colombia has passed 200, as rescue teams race to reach survivors still trapped under collapsed buildings. It comes after Venezuela was struck by twin earthquakes in June that killed more than 6,000 people, and Monday's Colombian quake was felt across the border. Andreina Fermin has more from Caracas.
1: This situation is a reminder of what happened in Venezuela in the last month, in June, on June 24, because the situation has been managed in a very difficult way. The Venezuelans were asking the government for help as soon as possible, and the government delayed the help as didn't respond as soon as possible as they needed. And also, the Venezuelans are still trying to find the lost one in the rubble of the buildings. And they are asking the government to help them to try to get the bodies out of the buildings.
0: US President Donald Trump's confirmed he switched planes after a NATO summit because of a security threat. James Goodison in Washington says the Secret Service acted on intelligence suggesting Iran was planning to fire a missile at the presidential aircraft as it returned from the NATO event in Turkey.
2: There's been quite a few security concerns about that plane, whether it's got the technology and the backing to prevent missile strikes or attacks on the president. So on the way home, he said, President Trump said, "Oh, I'm going to take the old Air Force One for old time's sake." So he boards, so do the press, so do the White House staff. And for all intents and purposes, everybody on that plane thought they were travelling with the president as it flew back to Washington.
0: Former US Marine Robert Gilman has travelled back to the US after Russia agreed to release him from detention, with US President Donald Trump saying he spoke to Gilman on Tuesday. Russian President Vladimir Putin signed a pardon decree on what officials describe as humanitarian grounds, following weekend negotiations, with no prisoner swap or concessions made by Washington. Gilman's been held for more than 4 years after an incident on a train to Moscow. Nick Harper reports from Washington.
3: President Donald Trump said that the release had taken place after he spoke to the Russian President Vladimir Putin. He said that Russia had agreed to release Robert Gilman. He also said that it was very much on a humanitarian basis. Reports are that Robert Gilman is very ill and has been unable to properly eat or communicate. He was arrested more than 4 years ago for allegedly beating a police officer, that taking place while he was reportedly drunk.
0: And parts of Europe are waiting a solar eclipse. Experts say it could be the most dramatic eclipse witnessed on the continent since 1999. From bureaus worldwide, this is FSN.
4: Well, thank you, Cookie, for the last couple of hours. Very good afternoon to you. I'm Rick Ailey, coming to you live from the Atlanta studios.

Well, I think the Soul of Players before the Eclipse gave me a BOGO. Buy one, get one. Two for the price of one at the beginning of the show when it went a little bit awry. Anyway, the Rubettes jukebox jive getting us going. Like the Rubettes. So I thought I'd give you another one. Anyway, a very good afternoon. I'm Rick Ainley, sitting in for Phil Troll, who can't be with you this Wednesday. So I'm with you for the next 2 hours. Great music, some competitions with a little difference, and, well, the Rubettes again.

0: Throwbacks. That Hurt single, 1974, didn't quite make the top 10 in the UK, but did okay. Enough to pay the gas bill that year, I suspect. Tonight was the song, and we started with Jukebox Jive, with a little free extra. So it's Rick Ainley sitting in for Phil Troll. I'm sitting in our studios in Atlanta, where we will not see the eclipse here. I think if you're up in New York, Maryland, wherever, you will get a glimpse of it. We won't. But you will, in the UK at least, and parts of Europe. Obviously, Iceland, I think it's cloudy there. And then obviously Spain, as it goes across the North Spanish out into the Mediterranean. You will see totality. And totality is cool. 2017, it was 200 miles from us. So we went. We had family out that way. We went, stayed there, and we saw it. We had 2 minutes of totality, and it is one of... Words cannot explain it. So if you're going to go and watch the eclipse tonight, I will tell you, however, don't look at it with your eyes. Seriously, do not. We had a few people that did a bit of damage in 2017, and we had totality. You've got to wait. We had to take the glasses off as soon as we saw that corona appear. You won't unfortunately see that in England. But seriously, don't. One little trick, and we did this, is to take a piece of card, put a couple of pinpricks through it where the light can get through, and then you hold it and you can look at the sun going through the pinprick onto the pavement, and you can see the eclipse there. When I was over in 2015, I think, when my dad died, I did the same. There was an eclipse then. We were in Cleethorpes, and we only got 80%, but I was able to show it to my nephew on his, you know, patio and stuff. So a very good afternoon to you. We've got a couple of things coming up, competitions. If you've got any requests, by the way, let me know. Studio at biglradio.co.uk. And we're going to do a competition that's slightly different. If I play this...
1: No, stop messing about.
0: That's a clue to the competition.

0: Taking us all the way back to 1961, Del Shannon, and it was a top 10 hit on both sides of the Atlantic. So competition time now.
1: It's another exciting contest.
0: Now, the clue I gave you was Kenny Williams, Kenneth Williams. Stalwart of the Carry On films. And their theme tunes are very identifiable, but can you work out which goes with which? This hour's clue... Can you work out which Carry On film that came from? Ooh. It's one of their more popular ones. Might have to give some clues in a bit.

0: you may not realize it, but I was once a week man.
1: Once a week's enough for any man.
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only tickled the American top 100 for about 1 week, unfortunately. Didn't do so good. Well, congratulations to Howard. Your first one was, your second one was spot on. Cookie also got it right. Rich from Toronto says, not so sure about that one. And a very good afternoon to you. Julie from Colchester, great to hear from you. We're in the middle of our first competition. We're going to do one of my normal ones coming up a little bit later on as well. But do you think you know which Carry On film this came from?

It's quite jolly, isn't it? I think it's quite jolly anyway. So, anyway, great film. I watched it the other week and thought, ooh, I should probably do that as a competition on Big L. Requests. Well, Howard, Darren Criss, I think you said, no, a bit too modern for me, and I have none of his stuff in his library. In fact, I had to Google him, never heard of him. So that tells you what I know. And Patricia, very good afternoon to you. You've sent an email. It's Rick Ainley sitting in. You've asked for a couple of tracks by Boney M or Toto. I have none of those in my library. I have a smaller library, you see, because these hard drives don't float very well across the Atlantic. So I don't have the big collection that they do. So I don't have any of those. But Rick from Toronto asked for this. And I do have it.

Jean-Michel Jarre, Oxygen Part 4 for Rick in Toronto. Howard says it's not a modern artist from 64. No, I generally don't have anything. I've typed various... I never heard of him, actually. Unfortunately, I have nothing in my library either. John from Derbyshire, very good afternoon to you. Yep, you've got it right as well. Last chance to hear this.

Whatever you say about the Carry On films, they were well put together. They were shot on a budget, but they're great scripts, cheesy at times, and great music, full orchestras. And I found on an online thing the other day, there was a full album of Carry On music. Phenomenon, what you can do. Anyway, give us a call if you think you know the answer. Studio at biglradio.co.uk. That was the last chance. We've got Beat the Chime coming up in the second half hour of this hour, and then we'll do more competitions in the second hour. It's Rick Ainley sitting in for Phil Troll, who's having a well-deserved day off.

0: 1983, Doe Diane, Fleetwood Mac got to be a top 10 hit in the UK.
1: You must eat the sausage roll.
0: Congratulations to John from Derbyshire, to Cookie, and to Howard from Loughton. You all got it right. The Carry On film in this hour was Carry On Camping. Of course, it only starred them, Barbara Windsor, of course, that iconic moment, Kenneth Williams, Hattie Jakes, and of course, introduced Terry Scott to us in the Carry On range as well. Oh, I've got a box set of 30 of them, and I'm slowly working my way through them. But anyway, congratulations for getting it right.
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0: I'm trying to think if I've heard that song before. Taken from the Big L Fab 500. Craze Fintan Kirk, Johnny Young, One Hit Wonder. And if you're sat there writing songs, penning the old lyrics, coming up with song titles, I think, I don't know how many bottles of Johnny Walker or pints of Arch's Headbanger inside your belly, don't come up with a name like Craze Fintan Kirk. Obviously, didn't sell that well. Became number 27, but it was a one hit for him. Rick Haney with you on the Big L, sitting in for Phil Troll. More music still to come, and we'll have our second competition in this hour.
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0: Foreigner. And a song I think we all need right now to be cold as ice. You're having a heat wave, we're having a heat wave, which is kind of unusual to say that in Atlanta, but we are. I was out the other day on a championship tournament charity thing for golf, and at midday, we had a feel-like temperature of 40 degrees Celsius. It was brutal. I almost poured the ice over my head. Ooh. But, oh boy. But, you know, we have air conditioning, so that helps. But, you know, not when you're out in the middle of a golf course. But boy, oh boy, oh boy. It is cooking around the world right now. And I think you could do it. I'm here in the UK. It is hot as blazes. Okie dokie. Let's have some more fun.
1: It's another exciting contest.
0: This is Beat the Chime. I do this show on my Saturday. This one on my Saturday show between 5 p.m. and 6 p.m. in the UK. It's a very intimate 1 hour. Love you to join us if you haven't listened to us before. 5 p.m. Usually live most of the time. Do a couple of competitions. And this is one. I play you a well-known song from the 60s or the 70s. And I replace a phrase, a word. Sometimes it's the song title with Big Ben. And you have to try and guess. So this is one I've done before. And it's a good one. It's a fun one, because you know it's a fun song when we do play it.
2: Now, Ernie had a rival, an evil-looking man, called Two-Ton Ted from Teddington, and he drove the baker's van. He tempted her with his... and his tasty oatmeal bread, and when she seen the size of his hot meat pies, it very near turned her head.
0: So if you think you know what I replaced Big Ben, then have a go.
2: Now, Ernie had a rival, an evil-looking man, called Two-Ton Ted from Teddington, and he drove the baker's van. He tempted her with his... and his tasty oatmeal bread, and when she seen the size of his hot meat pies, it very near turned her head.
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0: It was done, as you know, by Ray Peterson in the US, and Ricky Valance did it in the UK, but that was Johnny Layton. John Layton and Howard. Yeah, I did, because that's what you just listened to, the Johnny Layton version. Released at the same time, but was then withdrawn. And then Ricky took it to number one, and Ray Peterson took it to number seven. But that is there. I have it in my library, and it's a very rare recording, and I do play it from time to time. We've got a winner! So it appears my Beat the Chime is a little bit tricky-wicky. Howard, actually, you got it spot on in the end. Yeah, you got it correct, second go. Julie, you're kind of close. You're very close. You got the song, you were humming the lyrics, you were very, very close. So you've got half a sausage roll right now. Anita from Epsom, a very good afternoon to hear from you. Yeah, the heat is, it gets you after a while, I know that. You're also spot on. David and Trina, you would like some two strawberry mivvies, probably giant king-size mivvies to cool you down. You're also spot on. And Patricia, no, sorry, you're quite close. Here we go again.
1: Now, Ernie had a rival, an evil-looking man called Two-Ton Ted from Teddington, and he drove the baker's van. He tempted her with his... and his tasty oatmeal bread, and when she seen the size of his hot meat pies, it very near turned her head.
0: If you think you know the answer, studio@biglradio.co.uk.
2: We are sorry,
3: oh so sorry,
2: very sorry,
3: we are sorry,
2: we'll never do it again.
0: So I made reference to whoever wrote the song Creighton, Craig Finton Fink, or whatever it was. I've even forgotten now. It was that bad. Made a reference to the fact that whoever wrote it, you know, yeah. Turned out it was the Bee Gees. Thank you, Howard. It was Robin and Barry Gibb actually wrote that. So, yes, I don't know whether they'd been on the Johnny Walker when they wrote that one. But either way, it's been and gone. Rock the boat.

1974 got to number one in the American charts, was a top 10 hit for them in the UK. The Hughes Corporation, and of course, Rocked the Boat. Well, congratulations to Howard. Julie, I'm going to give you half a sausage roll. I think you deserve it for that one. Anita from Epsom, David and Trina, who of course want two.

0: very king-size, incredibly large strawberry mivis instead of this.
1: You must eat the sausage roll.
0: You got it right. It was treacle tart was the missing words from Benny Hill and Ernie, which of course was number one back in 1971.
2: Big L, it's a blast!
3: You could hear the offbeats pound as they raced across the ground, and the clatter of the wheels as they spun round and round. And he galloped into Market Street, his badge upon his chest. His name was Ernie, and he drove the fastest milk cart in the West. Now Ernie loved a widow, a lady known as Sue. She lived all alone in Lily Lane at number 22. They said she was too good for him, she was haughty, proud and chic. But Ernie got his cocoa there 3 times every week. They called him Ernie. And he drove the fastest milk cart in the West. She said she'd like to bathe in milk. He said, all right, sweetheart. And when he'd finished work one night, he loaded up the cart. He said, you want it pasteurized, cause pasteurized is best. She says, Ernie, I'll be happy if it comes up to me chest. That tickled old Ernie. And he drove the fastest milk cart in the West. Now Ernie had a rival, an evil-looking man called Two-Ton Ted from Teddington, and he drove the baker's van. He tempted her with his treacle tarts and his tasty oatmeal bread, and when she seen the size of his hot meat pies, it very near turned her head. She nearly swooned at his macaroon, and he said, now if you treat me right, you'll have hot rolls every morning and crumpets every night. He knew once she sampled his layer cake, he'd have his wicked way, and all Ernie had to offer was a pint of milk a day. Poor Ernie!
2: Ernie!
3: And he drove the fastest milk cart in the West. One lunchtime, Ted saw Ernie's awesome cart outside her door. It drove him mad to find it was still there at 4:30. And as he leapt down from his van, off blood to his veins did course, and he went across to Ernie's cart, and he didn't half kick his horse, whose name was Trigger.
2: Trigger!
3: And he pulled the fastest milk cart in the West. Now Ernie rushed out into the street, his gold top in his hand. He said, if you want to marry Susie, you fight for her like a man. Oh, why don't we play cards for her, he sneeringly replied. And just to make it interesting, we'll have a shilling on the side. Now Ernie dragged him from his van, and beneath the blazing sun, they stood there face to face, and Ted went for his bun. But Ernie was too quick, things didn't go the way Ted planned, and a strawberry-flavoured yoghurt sent it spinning from his hand. Now Sue, she ran between them, and tried to keep them apart. And Ernie pushed her aside, and a rock cake caught him underneath his heart. And he looked up in pain, surprise, and the concrete hardened crust of a stale pork pie caught him in the eye, and Ernie bit the dust. Poor Ernie!
2: Ernie!
3: And he drove the fastest milk cart in the West. Ernie was only 52. He didn't want to die. And now he's gone to make deliveries in that milk round in the sky, where the customers are angels and ferocious dogs are banned, and a milkman's life is full of fun in that fairy dairy land. But a woman's needs are manifold, and Sue, she married Ted. But strange things happened on their wedding night as they lay in their bed. Was that the trees a-rustling, or the hinges of the gate? Or Ernie's ghostly gold tops a-rattling in their crate? They won't forget Ernie.
2: Ernie!
3: And he drove the fastest milk cart in the West.
0: Got to number one in 1971, which is no mean feat. And it was a song that told the story, Ernie, by Benny Hill. Well, that's it for the first hour. On the other side of the news, I'm going to play you a song that is probably the most played song on British radio today. Because when we had the eclipse in 2017 and a few years ago, it was it was played everywhere. So if I'm a betting man, I think you probably guess what it is. So I'll see you the other side of the news. Rick Ainley sitting in for Phil Troll.

0: From Feature Story News in Brussels, I'm William Denslow. The death toll from Monday's magnitude 7.4 earthquake in Western Colombia has passed 200, as rescue teams race to reach survivors still trapped under collapsed buildings. It comes after Venezuela was struck by twin earthquakes in June that killed more than 6,000 people, and Monday's Colombian quake was felt across the border. Andreina Fermin has more from Caracas.
1: This situation is a reminder of what happened in Venezuela in the last month, in June, on June 24, because the situation has been managed in a very difficult way. The Venezuelans were asking the government for help as soon as possible, and the government delayed the help as didn't respond as soon as possible as they needed. And also, the Venezuelans are still trying to find the lost one in the rubble of the buildings. And they are asking the government to help them to try to get the bodies out of the buildings.
0: US President Donald Trump's confirmed he switched planes after a NATO summit because of a security threat. James Goodison in Washington says the Secret Service acted on intelligence suggesting Iran was planning to fire a missile at the presidential aircraft as it returned from the NATO event in Turkey.
2: There's been quite a few security concerns about that plane, whether it's got the technology and the backing to prevent missile strikes or attacks on the president. So on the way home, he said, President Trump said, "Oh, I'm going to take the old Air Force One for old time's sake." So he boards, so do the press, so do the White House staff. And for all intents and purposes, everybody on that plane thought they were travelling with the president as it flew back to Washington.
0: Former US Marine Robert Gilman has travelled back to the US after Russia agreed to release him from detention, with US President Donald Trump saying he spoke to Gilman on Tuesday. Russian President Vladimir Putin signed a pardon decree on what officials describe as humanitarian grounds, following weekend negotiations, with no prisoner swap or concessions made by Washington. Gilman's been held for more than 4 years after an incident on a train to Moscow. Nick Harper reports from Washington.
3: President Donald Trump said that the release had taken place after he spoke to the Russian President Vladimir Putin. He said that Russia had agreed to release Robert Gilman. He also said that it was very much on a humanitarian basis. Reports are that Robert Gilman is very ill and has been unable to properly eat or communicate. He was arrested more than 4 years ago for allegedly beating a police officer, that taking place while he was reportedly drunk.
0: And parts of Europe are waiting a solar eclipse. Experts say it could be the most dramatic eclipse witnessed on the continent since 1999. From bureaus worldwide, this is FSN.
4: Welcome back to the second hour. Rick Ainley sitting in for Phil Troll. 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

0: It was a double number one for Bonnie in 1983. Total Eclipse of the Heart, which is played excessively today. And I do hope you get a chance to view safely the eclipse. Because even when I saw one of Totality 9 years ago in South Carolina, you couldn't take those glasses off until you'd actually seen the corona at 100%. Because even 0.1% is enough to burn your eyeballs out. So if you don't have the glasses, what you could do is take a piece of cardboard, cut a hole in it, and you don't need to be big, small pinpricks and things, and you can watch the sun go through that, and you can see the eclipse through that. It's kind of cool. I'm sure there's lots of advice to do it. Anyhow, it's Rick Ainley sitting in for Phil Troll, who can't be with you today. So let's have a little bit of a competition. We're going to carry on again.
1: It's another exciting contest.
0: So I'm going to play you a theme tune from a Carry On film, see if you can guess it. There is a clue in this one.

So what do you think it is? Oh, bit of a clue in that one. Whoever did the composing and wrote that, it did a really good job, I think.

0: benevolence of the god Shivu bring blessings on your house and on yours. And may his wisdom bring success in all your undertakings and in yours. And may his radiance light up your life and up yours.
1: 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Call 01-

It's the Crunch, the Ra band. I always amuse myself at how do they come up with titles. 1977, top 10 in the UK. But how come up with the title of the Crunch? Again, Pints of Arches, Headbanger, Watney's Red Barrel. Oh dear. Or Johnny Walker. Or maybe it was a good bottle of gin. It's like there's a song, I think. Is it the Village Stompers? Saturday Night at the Duck Pond? I get that. They could have been at the Duck Pond when they came up with the idea for the instrumental music. But that and the Crunch? Not really sure I follow on that one. We've got a winner. Quite a few winners, actually. We've done rather well. Howard, congratulations. You've got it right. Cookie, your voicemail landed, but it was the previous quiz. Rather weird. I want to talk a time delay on that. So you were right on the Ernie one anyway. Nice to hear from you. David and Trina, you're spot on. Have you eaten your king-size strawberry mivvies yet? And Tony Ting, a very good afternoon to you. Pleasure to hear from you again. Haven't heard from you for a while. You're spot on. What do you... Oh, Rick from Toronto says, what did he say? Carry on having no clue. That probably would have been a great title if they'd, carried on making them. Of course, we all know what happened to Carry On Columbus in the 90s. Not the best, amusing in its own sweet little way. But of course, the 70s, I think, the 60s and the 70s were the best time for them. The early 70s, anyway. That's just my humble opinion.

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Having sat in the studio doing air drums to that song. Two well-known oldies from the 1960s, two very good cover versions. This Magic Moment we played earlier on was Marvin Gaye, and then that was, of course, Gene Pitney, his magic voice over what was Jay Black and the Americans. How we're doing on this one, and we kind of petered off a bit. Last chance to hear our Carry On theme tune.

So if you think you know the answer, studio at bigolradio.co.uk. Olivia Newton-John now. This was requested by Rick from Toronto and Magic.

Got to number one in the American charts 1980 for Olivia Newton-John. Didn't crack the top 30 in the UK, unfortunately. Magic is the name of that song for Rick in Toronto. So, Howard, congratulations. David and Trina and Tony Ting, you all got the Carry On film that came from. It was Carry On at Your Convenience. And Howard actually pointed out it was Sid Boggles. Yeah, it was actually Boggles or Boggs. That was all part of the cheesy jokes that came with it. So, congratulations on that. You know what you get. You must eat the sausage roll. Vegetarian or otherwise, you can have whatever you want. Still lots of great music to come, and we'll do a competition in the last half hour of the show as well. We'll do another one of those Beat the Chimes.

0: 1966, it was a number 12 hit for Bob Cuban and the Inmen in the US, and the song was called The Cheetah. John from Derbyshire, thank you very much for your request. I don't have that song. Sorry. I've been looked in my library and looked in my other sources. Can't find it. I'm terribly sorry. Any other songs you'd like in the last half hour of the show?
1: Oh, a plumber's van. Ah, just what I need. What's the number? 012-7384. Oh, missed it.
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Chance of the Devil, Cozy Powell, a little bit of drum beating for the afternoon. Another artist who was taken from us tragically so young.

rather strange lyrics there, isn't it? McDiddly Farquhar, or whatever it is. Adam and the Ants, Stand and Deliver. He was in Atlanta not long ago, actually. There was an 80s night with a few other British stars. I'm trying to think who. It's gone blank. But I nearly got tickets, but unfortunately had other events going on with the high school stuff and whatnot, so wasn't able to make it, but that was kind of cool. We've got a winner. Lots of winners, actually. This one is proving lots of sausage rolls being given out. Howard, congratulations. Rick from Toronto, you've got it right. You'd actually like a club bar orange, please. Oh, yeah. Put them in the fridge, too. Even nicer. Julie from Colchester, you got it spot on. But you were singing, actually. Kind of cool on the voicemail. Anita from Epson, I think it was. Yes, you're also correct. David and Trina on the nose. Do you want some more strawberry mivvies? And you said, of course, the answer to the puzzle, you said, we'd like some of that right now. Not going to give it away too much. And Tony Ting, great to hear from you again. You've also got it spot on. So last chance to hear, well, maybe, like, no, we've got a couple of chances to hear it.

If you think you know the answer, studio@biglradio.co.uk. John from Derbyshire. I mistyped. Yes. You want Julie don't live here anymore, and I typed in Julie doesn't. I'm going to find it with doesn't and don't, am I, really? Found it. You want the ELO, Julie don't live here anymore. I've got to say, I've not heard this for a very long time.

Oh, what a great song that is. Haven't heard that for years, and I love the Electric Light Orchestra. I got the chance to see Jeff Lynne and what is left of his band performing in Atlanta in 2019. Of course, pre-COVID. Everything's pre-COVID or post-COVID, isn't it? So last chance to hear this for our old, ancient-y sort of beat the whatnots.

Patricia from Munich and John from Derbyshire got your email in the middle of that song. You are correct. So we've actually done very well. But if you think you know the answer, all you need to do is email us at studio@biglradio.co.uk. There wouldn't be a show that I do if I don't chuck in an ABBA song somewhere in my bucket of discs.

Oh, didn't they turn out some good stuff back then? ABBA Hasta Mañana on the Big L International. So congratulations to Howard, Rick from Toronto, Julie from Colchester, Anita from Epsom, David and Trina, Patricia from Munich, Tony Ting, and John from Derbyshire. You're spot on.

Johnny Nash, 1972. He sold enough copies to make it number one in the US charts and number five in the British charts. Definitely gave him enough tea bags. Probably a few thousand Yorkshire Golds. Probably came his way with that song. Was Yorkshire Gold a thing then? Probably not. Anyway, congratulations to all of those that got that right. That was our Beat the Chime. Programming coming up later on. Gary Jackson is sit ready in his studio, ready to go with an Eclipse special. Remember, stay safe how you watch it. And then Peter Twyford will be with you at 7 o'clock UK time with the Tom Jones story. And then the Elvis Hour at 9. All coming up on the Big L International. And I shall be back with you on Saturday at 5 o'clock UK time, 6 o'clock Central, for another live show where we just have a very intimate 1 hour. And then, of course, Phil Troll will be back with you on Saturday night, 2 at 8 o'clock to 10 o'clock UK time live.

Oh, hold tight, 1965, with Dave D. Dozy, Beaky, Mick and Titch, with the help of Ethel the Tea Lady. And that's it. I'm out of here. Gary Jackson's next. Peter Twyford on at 7 with the Tom Jones story. The eclipses are coming. Watch it safely, folks. It's very, very impressive. Bye-bye.

0: From Feature Story News in Brussels, I'm William Denslow. The death toll from Monday's magnitude 7.4 earthquake in western Colombia has passed 200, as rescue teams race to reach survivors still trapped under collapsed buildings. It comes after Venezuela was struck by twin earthquakes in June that killed more than 6,000 people, and Monday's Colombian quake was felt across the border. Andreina Fermin has more from Caracas.
1: This situation is a reminder of what happened in Venezuela in the last month, in June, on June 24, because the situation has been managed in a very difficult way. The Venezuelans were asking the government for help as soon as possible, and the government delayed the help as didn't respond as soon as possible as they needed. And also, the Venezuelans are still trying to find the lost one in the rubble of the buildings. And they are asking the government to help them to try to get the bodies out of the buildings.
0: US President Donald Trump's confirmed he switched planes after a NATO summit because of a security threat. James Goodison in Washington says the Secret Service acted on intelligence suggesting Iran was planning to fire a missile at the presidential aircraft as it returned from the NATO event in Turkey.
2: There's been quite a few security concerns about that plane, whether it's got the technology and the backing to prevent missile strikes or attacks on the president. So on the way home, he said, President Trump said, "Oh, I'm going to take the old Air Force One for old time's sake." So he boards, so do the press, so do the White House staff. And for all intents and purposes, everybody on that plane thought they were travelling with the president as it flew back to Washington.
0: Former US Marine Robert Gilman has travelled back to the US after Russia agreed to release him from detention, with US President Donald Trump saying he spoke to Gilman on Tuesday. Russian President Vladimir Putin signed a pardon decree on what officials describe as humanitarian grounds, following weekend negotiations, with no prisoner swap or concessions made by Washington. Gilman's been held for more than 4 years after an incident on a train to Moscow. Nick Harper reports from Washington.
3: President Donald Trump said that the release had taken place after he spoke to the Russian President Vladimir Putin. He said that Russia had agreed to release Robert Gilman. He also said that it was very much on a humanitarian basis. Reports are that Robert Gilman is very ill and has been unable to properly eat or communicate. He was arrested more than 4 years ago for allegedly beating a police officer, that taking place while he was reportedly drunk.
0: And parts of Europe are waiting a solar eclipse. Experts say it could be the most dramatic eclipse witnessed on the continent since 1999. From bureaus worldwide, this is FSN.
4: Thanks very much to Rick for the last 2 hours. He'll be back live on Saturday, as he said. Now it's a Wednesday quick one. Big L International. And something different on your dial tonight, because whilst I'm on air, we will be having an eclipse here in the UK. So we've got a lunar-themed playlist. 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

Van Morrison starting the Luna-themed quick one today on Big L. Quiz after Credence.

0: And while that was playing, Steve and Jenny's email came through. So that's a request done and dusted for them. Creedence Clearwater Revival and Bad Moon Rising. We've got Serge's Luna request after the quiz. This is the slip disc, and this is very much a song to do with the moon. Who is this? What's the song called? I had to turn it up because on the record it starts really quietly. Here it is again.
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That's Mud. And Moonshine Sally, as requested by Surgeon Boy over in Belgium. Well done to Anita and Steve and Jenny, who all have the right answer to this. No Bonnie Tyler, no Mike Oldfield. But for Annika...

0: Wadi Wadi for Annika and Under the Moon of Love.
1: Oh, a plumber's van. Ah, just what I need. 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
8: 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Hold on tight. It's going to be a wild ride.
0: And he will be here at 7 o'clock, but he won't be live. Something to do with this eclipse affecting his compass or something. So it's a repeat of his Tom Jones special at 7 o'clock tonight.
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11: I took part in senior speed dating. Now, in regular speed dating, you're sitting at a table with a woman, a bell rings, you get up, you move to another table. In senior speed dating, you're sitting at a table with a woman, a bell rings, you wake up, you yell at whoever keeps ringing that goddamn bell. Trying to take a nap here, pal.
12: You haven't decided where you're going for your holidays then next year.
13: We're better off through some brushes.
12: Of course, Leonard and I went to Greece last year.
13: No, Bert and I have been to Greece with Wallace Arnold's Sunkissed Package Holiday Intercontinental Tours.
12: Oh, really? Did you have the shish kebabs?
13: From the moment we arrived.
12: Hold on, that side. Did you see the Acropolis?
13: See it? We were never off it. Our Bert were bent double. He's not been right for years, you know. There's no Vaseline over there, you know.

0: Starbuck. Other coffee shops are available. And a song called Moonlight Feels Right. Not Bonnie Tyler, not Mike Oldfield, not the Mamas and the Papas. David and Trina, no. Now, do you need some...
1: Put your beard down and give us a clue.
0: Okay, we'll do some clues. This, if there's an eclipse, this is what you're standing in while the eclipse is taking place. That's a clue to the song title. It's what you're standing in when there's an eclipse taking place. The artist, he's a feline sort of character.
2: What is a B-side?
3: Well, you see, it's the other side of the record, the one no one ever plays. You know that one?
0: Couldn't find an A-side, B-side that both referred to the moon or the sun or anything like that, but this B-side does. Mister!

Mersey Beats and I Think of You. B-side of that was called Mr. Moonlight, and apparently they recorded it before the Beatles did. So Tony Crane has something to point out when I interviewed him many years ago now. Well done on the quiz. Our very own Cookie, David H, has got it right. So has Tony. Richard G's got it right. Bruce in Oregon's got it right. Claire in Nottingham and Delivery Dave all got it right. A feline artist singing about what you exist in when there's an eclipse. You actually exist in, well, the title of the song. Now, Bruce in Oregon, I don't have the coachman, I'm afraid, but I can do this. Paul Revere and the Raiders, Mr. Sun, Mr. Moon.

Au Revoir and the Raiders, 1969, a big hit in America. Mr. Sun, Mr. Moon for Bruce in Oregon. Now, Tugboat Twyford is listening, and he's got the quiz right. I've already told them, Pete, they already know that Tom Jones is coming along at 7 o'clock. That's a lunar slip disc, and this is a lunar song from the Electric Light Orchestra.

0: The Electric Light Orchestra and Ticket to the Moon. I don't think we've got any more correct answers. Let me just check, see how we're doing. Ah, Dennis has got the right answer to the quiz, so well done to you.
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0: 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And that's coming up after this.
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7: I've got the same problem, you know. Mm-hmm. Now I've got time to knit a pair.
8: Prepare yourselves for a chic

0: Yes, a BBC presenter lost his job for playing the original version of that song from the 1930s because it had a word in it that you're not allowed to have in these days. Not really surprised. That had a different word. 1971, that was Nemo. And the sun has got his hat on. Yes, well done to Dennis, last person to get this right. Staying with the Lunar theme.
1: It's time for three before the Beatles, whoever they were.

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Well done to Annika. It was a guess, but it was right.

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The first person, or the last person to send one in time, put it that way, was John in Derbyshire. He's not interested in looking at the moon. He wants to walk on it.

0: Thanks very much for keeping me company. Great fun playing these Lunar songs, or should that be Loony when I'm on? The Police and Walking on the Moon for John in Derbyshire. I'll be back from 4 till 7 tomorrow for the long one. And Tugboat Twyford will be here with his mate Tom Jones at 7 o'clock. Not live, but a special Tom Jones show. Well done on the quiz. Anita, Stephen, Jenny, David and Trina, Cookie, David H, Tony, Richard G, Bruce, Claire, Delivery Dave, Peter Twyford, Dennis and Annika, who all got the right answer. So well done to all of you.
1: That's the slipped disc. Put a half crown on it on the dance set and it sounds like this.
0: It was Cat Stevens and something we're all in at the moment. Moonshadow.

0: Bye-bye, everyone. 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

0: Story News in Washington, I'm Nick Harper. Parts of Europe are experiencing a solar eclipse. It's the first time an eclipse has been visible from mainland Europe since 1999. The countries seeing a total eclipse include Greenland, Iceland, Spain, parts of Portugal and northern Russia. Other parts of Europe and Canada and northwestern Africa are experiencing a partial solar eclipse. NATO has condemned recent violations of Polish and Romanian airspace, accusing Russia of dangerous actions. The North Atlantic Council convened following several recent incidents involving drones. Ever since William Denslow has more from Brussels.
1: In a statement, NATO allies said that Russia bears full responsibility for the airspace violations, adding that the actions are dangerous and unacceptable. In Romania, several drones were recently destroyed after being discovered near a major gas project in the Black Sea. Moscow has repeatedly rejected involvement in such allegations. But NATO allies say they will continue to strengthen its air and missile defences and will keep deterring any acts of aggression. William Denslow, Brussels.

0: Good evening, good evening, good evening, and a big warm welcome to you. Twyford here, just momentarily at the beginning of the show. I'm popping in tonight the Tom Jones special, which is 4 or 5 years old. It's been requested by many people, and especially amongst others, a wonderful lady in her late 90s, Marion Alice Sharp, a massive lifelong fan of Sir Tom. Marion, we're dedicating this show to you. 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Hope you enjoy the show. It's rather special and I'm quite proud of it. 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
4: Sir Tom Jones, the voice of Pontypridd, known the world over, with in excess of 100 million record sales worldwide. Loved and adored by many, loved probably. A real charismatic singer and entertainer. He's always got that cheeky smile. Sit back, relax, turn up the volume and enjoy. Here's Tom, just for you.

Well, once again, a big warm good evening to you. Thank you for joining me. I spent hours getting this together. There's a lot of stuff on him, I tell you. Anyway, my little effort to do you a decent show with loads of information and some great tunes. Tom Jones, he was born Thomas John Woodward Jones, and he entered the world on the June the 7th, 1940, in the industrial town of Pontypridd in Wales. He was the son of Thomas Woodward, a miner, and Frieda Jones, a homemaker. From an early age, Thomas loved to sing at gatherings and in the school choir. As a child, he struggled with dyslexia. Snap, matey. He but enjoyed listening to music, including, of course, offshore radio, which featured American blues, R&B, Motown, rock, and great music. So that really kept him entertained and enthused him for a musical future, which, of course, influenced his musical style. Very sadly, Tom was diagnosed with tuberculosis at the age of 12 and was kept quarantined at home for just over 2 years, in fact. But he used that time sensibly. He studied music, he taught himself to paint, and he made good use of the resting time, just as we should be doing now. So I thought an ideal tune to be playing you while he's there resting, because he was looking at the green, green grass at home, and we'll give you some more history about him in just a minute. So poor old Tom is there for 2 years, plus, actually, but he studied his music and he made good use of it. A very enthusiastic, very well-organised gentleman. He certainly was. Here he is resting. Picture him resting in his room, looking down over the valleys.

So there's poor Tom resting for over 2 years at home in isolation. Just like we should have had us, shouldn't he? The isolation station of the nation. Anyway, Tom's resting and isolating, and he studied a lot of music. He became a good painter as well. Not painter and decorator, painting of pictures. As a teenager, Tom was more interested in booze and girls rather than his education. And he left school at the age of 16 to earn money. To earn money, he worked as a builder's labourer and a door-to-door vacuum cleaner salesman. Now, you didn't know that, did you? Well, at the ripe old age of 16, Tom, he had a marriage and he had a childhood sweetheart at school. Her name was Melinda Rose Trenchard. People were standing. And at the age of 16, they were married on the 2nd of March, 1957. Here in this town, and I'm the victim. And you know what? Just a month later, their son, Mark, was born. It really was. So, what a boy, I tell you. He hasn't changed much, has he? Linda, his wife, was the one and only wife he ever had. She was extremely loyal and very virtually unknown by the press and everything, except for one little occasion, which Tom will tell you about later on. So there we are. So now you know what's going on there. Tom started to sing with a band called Tommy Scott and the Senators. The crowd loved the group. He was very popular, as he still is, of course. But growth was limited due to their non-urban location, way over the sticks in the valleys, of course. But he joined that band, and I've managed to find a demo tape of him with that particular band, Tommy Scott and the Senators. And I'm going to play it to you because I had a lot of trouble finding this. Hopefully you'll see it's his voice, but it's quite different. It really is. So I hope you enjoy this.

There we are. That was his first ever recording. Bit scratchy, but it was a demo tape that I managed to get hold of. So you can be in the picture, of course. You can see his progression. And he was determined to get on. And in fact, the following year, things changed when London-based Gordon Mills discovered Tom, bringing him to London and becoming his manager. First thing he did was to change his name to Tom Jones so that it sounded good and was good marketing for him. And Jones, at the direction of Mills, who was inspired by the Albert Finney film, Decca Records signed him. And Jones, Tom Jones then, because he's Tom Jones now, he cut his first single, which he called Chills and Fever. It flopped, unfortunately, but it didn't catch on. However, he was later back at Decca Studios when Sandy Shaw was there to sing a song that had been produced and made for Sandy Shaw. Funnily enough, called Not Unusual. Sandy Shaw, God bless her, said, "You sing that far better than I ever could." And he sang it, and away his career went. It all kicked off from there, I tell you. Not in a kicked off way, but in a good way.

Well, with Not Unusual, that was a big lift off for him right from the very beginning. It got peaked at number one on the British charts, and fortunately for him, it went into the American top 10 at number 10 in 1965. So what a success that was for him. I mean, it hit the American market before he could even do anything here, so that's pretty good stuff. With that success came American appearances on the Ed Sullivan Show throughout the latter half of the 1960s. He had an array of hits, including Once Upon a Time, With These Hands, Green Green Grass of Home, which we just played for you. That hit number one in the UK, and Detroit City was a big hit for him. Also, I'll Never Fall in Love, I'm Coming Home, and Delilah. Well, didn't he do well? I thought I'd play you Detroit City because he had a lot of time in America and he hit the American market very, very quickly indeed. Here's Detroit City, just for you. I hope you're having a good evening. Turn it up, have a glass of wine, and enjoy the show.

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I'm gonna take my foolish pride, get it on a southbound freight, and let it ride. I'm gonna go back to the loved ones.

0: Yet another one of his many, many, many, many hits, I tell you. You wait till you get to the end, you'll be surprised at the list of the hits and everything. Tom landscaped his sound work with Burt Bacharach and Hal David. And, of course, they're famous for writing and singing and everything. I mean, people like Dionne Warwick use them as well. And the Bacharach sound, to me, is just magical stuff. Anyway, they wrote the theme song for the 1965 comedy What's New Pussycat. So that was pretty good for him, a track which... he performed amidst of five out of sync pianos, and the same year was also heard singing Thunderboard, the top 40 title track of the James Bond film of the same name. If we've got time, we're going to squeeze that one in for you a little later on. But first of all, let's go straight to What's New Pussycat, which was a big, big hit for him in 66.
1: What's New Pussycat?

course, as I said, the same year he was heard singing Thunderball from the film. It was a top 40 title track of the James Bond film of the same name, of course. And it did. I'm going to squeeze that one in for you now, because we're not late. We're not going to play the news tonight. So let's get that in for you. Here he is singing live, Thunderball. This is a live version, actually, for when he was in Las Vegas. Place he liked.

bit different from when he started with that little band, isn't it? He's really, really progressed, and he's shot to fame very, very quickly indeed. And in fact, later on, he had a song for Warren Beatty, comedy Promise or Anything. The same year, he won a Grammy for the Best New Artist. How about that?

From 1969 to 1971, Tom Jones starred in his own TV show. That's quite an accomplishment, isn't it, really, in such a really short period of time. And it was in America. It was based in America, and it was aired both in America and in Great Britain. He also released one of his most iconic 1971 hits, She's a Lady, a track which reached number two in the American charts, though lyrically out of step with the feminist movement at the time. But he spent much of his time in during that period setting up shop in Las Vegas, hanging out with Elvis and people like that. We'll come to that in just a moment for you. Now, what's the song I was going to play for that? She's a Lady, of course, is the track that I've been talking about there. So let's play that for you.

0: That was, in fact, one of his most favourite songs. He really liked that. It brought in a few record sales as well. Really did. We're talking about America. He's in America. He's performing. And a very, very good friend of his is Rob Brydon, of course. And he toured over in America with him for a little while in Vegas. And, of course, well, let Rob Brydon tell you the story. That's the best way, isn't it?
1: You have sort of had a number one single this year.
2: I'm laughing modestly. I've had a number one single.
1: You'd have seen Comic Relief, you'd have seen that Rob with some of the other Gavin and Stacey cast members, the ensemble cast, were with Tom Jones, the great Tom Jones, singing Islands in the Stream. And you're a fan of Tom, I know that.
2: Love it.
1: Not just that he's a fellow watchman, you've always liked his voice. Yeah. So to meet him, to work with him, must have been quite something.
2: It was the most enjoyable thing ever done in my whole career. Easily. You know him quite well. He's such a good bloke.
0: Excuse me, I'm working three computers here and clips and things all over the place. I'm going to take that one back to the beginning for you and see if I can get it for you again. I can't, there's Tom Jones everywhere. Okay. let's just play you I'll Never Fall in Love Again by Tom Jones for the moment, and I'll find that one for you, all right?

0: Well, I can tell you, there's only one lady he really fell in love with, and that was Lynn, his wife. He loved her to pieces, and she trusted him like mad as well. But we'll hear a little bit more about that a little later on. I was going to tell you the Rob Brydon story. And here it is.
1: I'm laughing modestly. I've had a number of things. Seeing comic relief, you'd have seen that Rob with some of the other
0: I don't know how to get rid of this stuff sometimes. I'm sorry. Okay, I'm going to carry on with... he had a great time in America. And, of course, Rob Brydon introduced... was very keen for him to meet Tom Jones, because Tom Jones was a good friend of Elvis Presley. And he asked Tom to introduce him to Elvis Presley.

to live for today and to love for tomorrow is the wisdom of a fool. Because tomorrow is promised to no one. You see, love is that wonderful thing that the whole wide world needs plenty of. And if you think for 1 minute that you can live without it, then you're only fooling yourself. Listen, please. I'd like to tell you something that happened to me.

0: try that. Right, there you go. If you don't succeed, try again and reboot the computer. That's the best way. I was telling you about Rob Brydon. That was quite a lovely interview that he did there with Jonathan Ross, and told some lovely little stories as well.
1: Now, of course, you've had a number one single this year. You have sort of had a number one single this year.
2: I'm laughing modestly. I've had a number one single.
1: Seeing Comic Relief, you'd have seen that Rob, with some of the other Gavin and Stacey cast members, the ensemble cast, were with Tom Jones, the great Tom Jones, singing Islands in the Stream. And you're a fan of Tom, I know that.
2: Love him.
1: Not just that he's a fellow Welshman, you've always liked his voice.
2: Yeah, yeah.
1: So to meet him, to work with him, must have been quite something.
2: It was the most enjoyable thing I've ever done in my whole career. Easily. You know him quite well. He's such a good bloke. Yeah. He's just very cool, isn't he? You know, he kind of, he

0: So I said, oh, I've already heard that. And he said, you've not heard the ending. And then he told me the story all the way through, and I'd never heard the ending before.
1: And the ending is?
0: Outrageous. You look on Elvis in a different light.
2: Well, I can't wait to get Tom on. We'll try and get it out of him. But ooh, presumably you promised him you won't pass it.
0: Well, I can't pass it on. I mean, the authorities would get involved. It's outrageous.
2: Does he...
0: And when you're around him, you know, he's always... he's always doing that thing, you know, of coughing all the time. So when he starts, I start as well. You know, look like we just got back from Mexico.
2: Well, it sounds like a steam train's warming up to go on the long run to Manchester.
0: And he's always sticking his hand out, you know. When he's, like that, he looks like a bloody Dalek, you know.
2: Does he
0: not
2: know?
0: Exterminate, it's inseminate.
3: So you got the message. Rob Brydon's a great fan of his, and they had some great fun in America. And of course, I should have played the Tom, the Elvis after that track, but I had to reboot, but there we go. This whole show will be on Listen Again for you, by the way.
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3: Tom Jones liked duetting with a lot of singers as well as other ladies. Here he is duetting with Tina Turner.

Here's Tom Jones duetting with Alison Carras. This was over in America as well in February of that same year.

So I was a live duet there of him, and he duetted with a lot of people, 99% of them ladies, of course. And he decided to set up home in America and Las Vegas. He used to hang out a lot with Elvis, and he toured, and he launched a new record label of his own called MAM Records with his manager. Later in the decade, he made modest success with an American top 20 single, Say You'll Stay Until Tomorrow. And it went like this. So there were some ups and downs, but more ups than downs, I can tell you.

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1: William Denzelow, New York.
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4: By this time, Tom had set up home in America and his wife Linda lived over there. She really was a home lover and she wanted to get back to England, but she stayed there right to the very end, actually, which was quite sad. I get upset on those bits. Tom Jones duetted with quite a few people, and he did duet with a man once called Tom Jones and Zucchero. And it's called She Drives Me Crazy, and it sounds like this.

Tom's presence on the stateside charts was slowly winding down, unfortunately, and coming to an end. And in 1986, his manager, Mr. Mills, passed away, and Jones was a little bit lost for a while. But he did duet with Dusty Springfield. I can't avoid putting her into the show, can I? I'm Gonna Make You Love Me. What a lovely title. Thank you for your messages that are coming in, by the way. They're well appreciated.

0: Now, Tom Jones's wife, Linda, she was extremely understanding on his lifestyle and what he did, and there were lots of speculation about what he did, how he did it, and what he didn't do. So I found a nice little clip of an interview, which tells it all. I don't have to go into all the gory details for you. So listen to this.
1: People know, or think they know, a lot about your life.
2: Yeah.
1: And your marriage, to some eyes, would seem unconventional.
2: Right.
1: Because Linda stayed in Las Vegas or Los Angeles while you were travelling the world, and often, well, and you were sometimes involved with other people, weren't you?
2: Well...
1: So that's a yes, so... And many people find that, but at the same time, it's quite clear to me reading this that she was the person you have always loved and continue to
2: love. Of course, yeah, yeah. And she beat me up one night, you know, because a thing came out in the newspaper, and I think she was more bothered because it was in the press.
1: So she
2: if it would just been between us, you know, and we could have dealt with it much easier.
1: Okay, so let me ask you this question very frankly. Did you have a deal? Did you ever say to her, look, this is what I'm doing? No. I love you.
2: No. No, no, no, no. She would chin me if I tried to say that. So which she did.
1: When she found out?
2: When she found out about this one thing, you know, I stood there and I said, okay.
1: But Tom, you say this one thing.
2: Well, I said she found out about
1: this.
2: Yeah,
1: I know.
2: In London, and Mark said, and I saw something was up. So I said, what's the matter? And he said, well, I may as well tell you now. He said, you're not renewing your contract on The Voice. He said, how do you feel about that? I said, I couldn't give up.
3: Going.
0: So there we are. That's what happened there. So he'd, Tom subsequently released some albums, The Lead and How to Swing in 1994. That's swinging music. And Reload in 1999. The later one was a collection of covers which went platinum only 6 times in the United Kingdom and became a big seller internationally, offering up hits like Mama Told Me Not to Come, which we opened the show with, and A Sex Bomb. So that's a good one to play right now, isn't it? Yeah, let's give you that.

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1: All right, on that point now, Tom Jones was over in Vegas, and I've found you a track where he was duetting with Tina Tucker, and the song's called, of course, Leaving It Up To You. So there we are. I'm sorry about the crash on the computer earlier, but there we are. That's life, isn't it? Here he is with Tina.

I tell you, in my research, there were so many duets with so many ladies, it was a job to choose which ones to play. But he had a great time in America, and he had a ball of a time in America, actually, and he settled down there. But his wife was getting fairly ill now towards the end of time. So I thought I'd play America by Neil Diamond to make a change with you. Well, that's what I was going to play. What's going on there? Oh, computer problems tonight. I tell you. Right, let's whack it in there then. I can get that in again for you, look. So here's Neil Diamond, all about America. You can't have 2 hours of non-stop.

So there we are, a little clip of America for you. Another duet coming up for you with Tom Jones. What have we got? Here it is. Yeah, I've got it for you. Here he is with yet another lady. So here we go. Oh, dear. It's everything's jumping on top of me here tonight. So there we are. Let's get it to the very beginning for you, because he has a little chat with these ladies normally when they come on stage. And he normally has some cheeky remarks to have with them.

There's Tom dancing and joining up and singing with Lola there for you again over in the America in Las Vegas. Sadly, Tom's wife, Linda, she died in America in 2016, died of cancer, and she was at the Cedars Medical Center being taken very, very good care of. It was all her, always her dream to come back home, and Tom decided to sell up the house there. He just sold it for several million, you know, and off he went to come back home to the UK. Let's play this one then, Coming Home. Tell a good one. So he wrote this song, all to do with that, actually.

Well, Tom Jones on Coming Home. He wrote, he made a very, very good quote, actually, which I'll read to you. I come from a coal mining working class background. My father was a coal miner. As for the music business itself, the key thing is not to, it's not changed very much. It operates like any other business and money still keeps flowing through and moving in and out. I had some pretty good wild nights. I think the media kept a very close eye on what people are up to these days. I was out with George Clooney and a few nights ago and we had a very great time. I think it's good that I had some experience of the real working world before becoming successful, hence the builder's site and all the other sort of work that he did as well in construction. Oh yeah, he says, oh yeah, I would have been a coal miner, I would think, if I hadn't had tuberculosis when I was 12. And listen to all that music. I think teenage love is a great thing. Well, he proved that to us, didn't he? There's nothing quite like it, and there will never be again for the rest of your life. I've tried wearing more than one ring on one hand and it doesn't look good. It's an overkill. I think so, a ring on the other hand, 9 times out of 10, then I've got pinky fingers, he says. I always felt myself as being a serious singer. And here's a nice song that he made, You Can Leave Your Hat On.

I wonder if there's any meaning behind that one then. I wonder how often he took his hat off. I don't know. They, do you? Really? Okay, the other side of the news, you've got Steve James with the Elvis Hour coming up for you. Meanwhile, I thought it would be quite a nice idea, as he came from a coal mining company, country, part of the country, and his dad was a coal miner. Be a good idea to play Working in a Coal Mine.

0: Hi, I'm Steve James. 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
2: Other achievements of Tom Jones, of course, he performed for the President of the of America, President Bill Clinton, at the White House, and the celebrations for the British monarchy for the Queen's Golden Jubilee, also receiving the Brit Award for the most outstanding contribution to music, and I mean music sort of like this that he did.
3: Are we still having a good time?
2: If he should ever leave you...

That was an old live performance, actually, over in Las Vegas, a place he really loved, actually. Just to give you an idea, in 2 weeks' time, I'm considering doing Cilla Black, Dionne Warwick, Shirley Bassey, Chris Rea, or Tina Turner, or David Bowie, or Marvin Gaye. So there we are. Send your choices in, and it's your station. We'll do what we can for you. But next week, of course, will be a normal Old Ship of Fools for you. So Cilla Black, Dionne Warwick, Shirley Bassey, Tina Turner, David Bowie, or possibly Marvin Gaye. So they're future ones for you, but I'm only going to do it every other week. So much research and so much computer stuff, which I'm not very good with, actually. So there we are. Computers to me are funny, familiar, forgotten things. And there's a song from Tom Jones, Funny, Familiar, Forgotten Feelings. Tom Jones moved back to the UK, and he now lives in a really nice house in London, actually.

And I thought, as Tom Jones duetted with quite a few people, it'd be quite a nice idea to have a duet with him, with a gentleman. And this is a gentleman and a half, Tommy Jones and Stevie Wonder.

0: Okay, so there we are. His lovely life, wife, who he thought the world of, his childhood sweetheart, she was. They met at school when they were 12 and got married when he was 16, as you noticed from the beginning of everything there. So I'm just waiting for a tune to load. I'm not very good. Steve, come and do my computer for me, will you? right, so what we got here? Yeah, Tom Jones, Mama Told Me Not to Come, we got there. And Sir John. Tom Jones, no, got that one. Stevie Wonder and Tom Jones and Little Richard, yeah, they're well.
1: What's up, Mike?
0: No, okay. So what we're going to do is we're going to pop over to this one here for you, Tom Jones with Tom Jones, Wilson Pickett Melody.

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2: 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I'll be loading the whole show up onto Listen Again for you in just a moment. Tom Jones with Help Yourself here.

Many thanks for listening in. I hope you enjoyed the whole thing. I really do. Especially for one lady in her 97th year who's a massive fan of Tom Jones. A lady, lady's name, Mariam Alice Sharp. Good evening to you and God bless to you, my darling. It's Peter Twyford saying, I hope you've enjoyed the show. And next week on the Old Ship of Fools, Frank Wiskin will be looking after proceedings for you. And I'll be back very, very soon myself. Gonna finish off with the Tom Jones and Funny Familiar Forgotten Feelings. Sincerely hope you've enjoyed the show. Thank you so much for tuning in. Elvis L coming up next. And a special mention to Paul Lacey. I got your message. Right.

0: Well, thank you so much for joining us this evening. Peter Twyford saying I'll see you very, very soon indeed. So I've read all your messages that have come in. I've just been into the studio and give them a quick look through for you. The Elvis Hour coming up next for you. And you, the show will be well looked after by Frank Weskin next week. I'll be back with you very, very soon. Hope you enjoyed the selection this evening and all the information on Tom Jones. It will be on Listen Again. Good night. God bless.
1: From Feature Story News in Washington, I'm Nick Harper. Parts of Europe are experiencing a solar eclipse. It's the first time an eclipse has been visible from mainland Europe since 1999. The countries seeing a total eclipse include Greenland, Iceland, Spain, parts of Portugal and northern Russia. Other parts of Europe and Canada and northwestern Africa are experiencing a partial solar eclipse. NATO has condemned recent violations of Polish and Romanian airspace, accusing Russia of dangerous actions. The North Atlantic Council convened following several recent incidents involving drones. EverSend's William Denslow has more from Brussels.
2: In a statement, NATO allies said that Russia bears full responsibility for the airspace violations, adding that the actions are dangerous and unacceptable. In Romania, several drones were recently destroyed after being discovered near a major gas project in the Black Sea. Moscow has repeatedly rejected involvement in such allegations. But NATO allies say they will continue to strengthen its air and missile defences and will keep deterring any acts of aggression. William Denslow, Brussels.
1: More than 250 people are now known to have died from Monday's earthquake in Colombia. The magnitude 7.4 quake destroyed buildings in the west of the country. Rescue teams are still trying to reach people who've been trapped under debris, and the death toll is expected to rise. The disaster has heightened seismic anxiety across the region. Neighbouring Venezuela was struck by twin earthquakes in June that killed more than 6,000 people, and Monday's Colombian quake was felt across the border, from where FSN's Andreina Fermin has more. From Caracas.
3: This situation is a reminder of what happened in Venezuela in the last month, in June, on June 24, because the situation has been managed in a very difficult way. The Venezuelans were asking the government for help as soon as possible, and the government delayed the help as didn't respond as soon as possible as they needed. And also, the Venezuelans are still trying to find the lost one in the rubble of the buildings. And they are asking the government to help them to try to get the bodies out of the buildings.
1: The S&P 500 has hit a record high in New York after official figures showed US inflation fell slightly to an annual rate of 3.4% in July. The Consumer Price Index data matched market expectations, and core inflation, which strips out food and energy, came in at 2.5%, slightly below forecasts. From bureaus worldwide, this is FSN.

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0: From Feature Story News in Washington, I'm Nick Harper. Parts of Europe are experiencing a solar eclipse. It's the first time an eclipse has been visible from mainland Europe since 1999. The countries seeing a total eclipse include Greenland, Iceland, Spain, parts of Portugal and northern Russia. Other parts of Europe and Canada and northwestern Africa are experiencing a partial solar eclipse. NATO has condemned recent violations of Polish and Romanian airspace, accusing Russia of dangerous actions. The North Atlantic Council convened following several recent incidents involving drones. Evsen's William Denslow has more from Brussels.
1: In a statement, NATO allies said that Russia bears full responsibility for the airspace violations, adding that the actions are dangerous and unacceptable. In Romania, several drones were recently destroyed after being discovered near a major gas project in the Black Sea. Moscow has repeatedly rejected involvement in such allegations. But NATO allies say they will continue to strengthen its air and missile defences and will keep deterring any acts of aggression. William Denslow, Brussels.
0: More than 250 people are now known to have died from Monday's earthquake in Colombia. The magnitude 7.4 quake destroyed buildings in the west of the country. Rescue teams are still trying to reach people who've been trapped under debris, and the death toll is expected to rise. The disaster has heightened seismic anxiety across the region. Neighbouring Venezuela was struck by twin earthquakes in June that killed more than 6,000 people, and Monday's Colombian quake was felt across the border, from where FSN's Andreina Fermin has more. From Caracas.
2: This situation is a reminder of what happened in Venezuela in the last month, in June, on June 24, because the situation has been managed in a very difficult way. The Venezuelans were asking the government for help as soon as possible, and the government delayed the help didn't respond as soon as possible as they needed. And also, the Venezuelans are still trying to find the lost one in the rubble of the buildings. And they are asking the government to help them to try to get the bodies out of the buildings.
0: The S&P 500 has hit a record high in New York after official figures showed US inflation fell slightly to an annual rate of 3.4% in July. The Consumer Price Index data matched market expectations, and core inflation, which strips out food and energy, came in at 2.5%, slightly below forecasts. From bureaus worldwide, this is FSN.

0: granddad asked me how to print on his new computer. I said, just control P. He said, I haven't been able to do that for years.
1: Don't be disgusting.
2: Minus three, two.

Hello and welcome along to another edition of Sounds of the 70s with yours truly, Gary Jackson. And I thought, as we're in kind of the middle of summer at the moment, and I live very near the south coast of England, so I'm very close to the sea. So I thought this week, if it's all right with you, we'll start off down by the seaside.

0: Oh, you can whistle as much as you like. They won't come unless they're away with their nose, dogs. You know, if they're too busy with their nose, they just won't notice you. Peter Shelley and a song called Love Me, Love My Dog. And before that, Terry Dactyl and the Dinosaurs. Jonah Louie and his friends. And a song called Seaside Shuffle.
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0: Today in 1970, Janis Joplin bought a headstone for the grave of her greatest influence, Bessie Smith, at the Mount Lawn Cemetery in Philadelphia. Blues singer Smith died in 1937 after being refused admission to a whites-only hospital. And Janis Joplin didn't last much longer herself, unfortunately, but here she is with an Irma Franklin song called Peace of My Heart.

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2: We should be hearing in the second half what happened when me and Denzel was in New Zealand and we got out for breakfast. He said, I'll have bacon and egg, please. He said, very sorry, no bacon. What? He said, no bacon in a country where there's 50 million sheep?

0: Sir Eric of Clap, and a song called Lay Down Sally. And before that, Janis Joplin and Peace of My Heart. Now, here's a song that may fall into this category.
1: Here's one I haven't heard in years.
0: Yeah, that was noisy, wasn't it? Yes, you may remember Greyhound in the 1970s and a hit called Black and White. But their follow-up hit also got to number 12 in the charts. So a sizable hit for Greyhound and Moon River.

0: I don't know if that qualifies as lover's rock, which is a sort of a genre, sub-genre of reggae, but that was Greyhound and their hit version of Moon River.
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2: You omitted to mention you only had one bloody record.

0: The Fortunes were first with Storm in a Teacup, which was originally a B-side by Lindsay DePaul. And they were followed by George Harrison. As the jingle said, 1973, Give Me Love, Give Me Peace on Earth. Now we're off to the Sloppies.
1: The Sloppy Bit.
2: Oh, you are awful, but I like you.

0: The Sloppies this week then, Supertramp were first, and a little song on their album Crisis, What Crisis, from the 1970s, a song called Two of Us. And then they were followed by Diana Ross, Doobie Doo and Doobie, Doobie Doo, and a lot of other doobies, as the title of that song from the early 1970s.
1: Your Plymouth dealer is a dealing man, yeah, yeah.
2: I'm a Plymouth dealer, a dealing man. And right now I'm giving the best deal ever on that new Plymouth Barracuda.
3: Hey, man, the name of the Plymouth Fastback is the Barracuda.
2: I can't pronounce Barracuda.
3: Yeah, well, look, man, try this. Say back.
2: Back.
3: Ra.
2: Ra.
3: Coo.
2: Coo.
3: Da.
2: Da.
3: Now put it all together.
2: Baba. Ra. 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

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I gave him back his nudie book. I said I was sorry, I slung my hook, with the razzle in my pocket as the second prize.

0: Ian Dury. And I'm not sure if the Blockheads are on that or someone else, but that was the story of the Razzle in His Pocket. Now, not much going on in music today in the 1970s, so let's have a 1970s album track.
1: They sold more than singles, the 1970s album track.
0: From their ninth album, released in 1975, imaginatively called Procol's Ninth, this will be Procol Harum, and an old 60s song. The album was produced by Jerry Lieber and Mike Stoller, and I wonder if they had any hand in persuading the band to record this old Beatles tune.

Procol Harum covering the Beatles 8 days a week, followed by Brian Ferry in the charts in 1977 with that song called Tokyo Joe. And also having hits in the 1970s, Sir Cliff.

Cliff Richard, and power to all our friends. Thanks very much for keeping me company. Hope you can join me same time next week for another look at music from the 1970s. And as usual, I'll leave you with the highest chart entry from today, this week in 1970, when Sir Elvis Presley was at number one with The Wonder of You, The Kinks at number two with Lola, and Hot Legs at number three with Neanderthal Man. Now there's a ray from the grave. The highest new entry was way down at number 40, and it was The Who.

0: From Feature Story News in Washington, I'm Nick Harper. Europe has experienced its first total solar eclipse in decades, with millions of people seeing the moon pass over the sun. Wednesday's eclipse was the first time since 1999 for mainland Europe. Greenland, Iceland, Spain, parts of Portugal and northern Russia all experienced a total eclipse. US President Donald Trump has announced that White House Press Secretary Karoline Leavitt will step down at the end of August to spend more time with her two young children. The 28-year-old made history as the youngest person to ever hold the role, taking up the position last year at the age of 27. President Trump said Leavitt would become one of his top outside advisors and play a prominent part in the Republican Party. Jury selection has begun in a federal courthouse in Oakland, California, in what could become one of the most consequential technology trials in years. Four US states are accusing Meta of designing Facebook and Instagram to hook young users and harm their mental health. Meta says it strongly disagrees with the allegations. FSN's Iris Spitzer reports from outside the courthouse.
1: This lawsuit, which is being led by four U.S. states, the plaintiffs have focused on the design of the products and saying that features such as infinite scrolling and the like button and just lots of things about the way that these social media platforms have been designed are intended to hook in younger users and then causes harm to those younger users. And they say that the company has not done nearly enough to address those allegations.
0: NATO has condemned recent violations of Polish and Romanian airspace, accusing Russia of dangerous actions. FSN's William Denslow has more from Brussels.
2: In a statement, NATO allies said that Russia bears full responsibility for the airspace violations, adding that the actions are dangerous and unacceptable. In Romania, several drones were recently destroyed after being discovered near a major gas project in the Black Sea. Moscow has repeatedly rejected involvement in such allegations.
0: Wall Street is pricing in for the Federal Reserve to leave rates unchanged when they meet next month. It comes after data showed inflation in the US fell slightly to an annual rate of 3.4% in July. But FSN's Mitch McCann in New York says things could still change.
3: I think this will encourage the Fed to hold rates steady. Now, we often look at the CME Market Watch tool, which looks at the likelihood of any change in monetary policy. It says there is a 61.9% chance that they will keep the settings where they are, but it's not in the 90s.
0: From bureaus worldwide, this is FSN.

A very good evening to you. This is Kev Reid with Big L, Big Love from our studios in Frinton-on-Sea. My thanks, of course, to Gary Jackson for the last hour. Great 70 show there, Gary. Gary will be back with you on Big L International tomorrow, around about 6 o'clock in the evening, if not before. So let's get cracking with a couple of hours of great love songs and easy listening tunes to while away your evening.

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0: From Feature Story News in Washington, I'm Nick Harper. Europe has experienced its first total solar eclipse in decades, with millions of people seeing the moon pass over the sun. Wednesday's eclipse was the first time since 1999 for mainland Europe. Greenland, Iceland, Spain, parts of Portugal and northern Russia all experienced a total eclipse. US President Donald Trump has announced that White House Press Secretary Karoline Leavitt will step down at the end of August to spend more time with her two young children. The 28-year-old made history as the youngest person to ever hold the role, taking up the position last year at the age of 27. President Trump said Leavitt would become one of his top outside advisers and play a prominent part in the Republican Party. Jury selection has begun in a federal courthouse in Oakland, California, in what could become one of the most consequential technology trials in years. Four US states are accusing Meta of designing Facebook and Instagram to hook young users and harm their mental health. Meta says it strongly disagrees with the allegations. FSN's Iris Bitzer reports from outside the courthouse.
1: This lawsuit, which is being led by four U.S. states, the plaintiffs have focused on the design of the products and saying that features such as infinite scrolling and the like button and just lots of things about the way that these social media platforms have been designed are intended to hook in younger users and then causes harm to those younger users. And they say that the company has not done nearly enough to address those allegations.
0: NATO has condemned recent violations of Polish and Romanian airspace, accusing Russia of dangerous actions. FSN's William Denslow has more from Brussels.
2: In a statement, NATO allies said that Russia bears full responsibility for the airspace violations, adding that the actions are dangerous and unacceptable. In Romania, several drones were recently destroyed after being discovered near a major gas project in the Black Sea. Moscow has repeatedly rejected involvement in such allegations.
0: Wall Street is pricing in for the Federal Reserve to leave rates unchanged when they meet next month. It comes after data showed inflation in the US fell slightly to an annual rate of 3.4% in July. But FSN's Mitch McCann in New York says things could still change.
3: I think this will encourage the Fed to hold rates steady. Now, we often look at the CME Market Watch tool, which looks at the likelihood of any change in monetary policy. It says there is a 61.9% chance that they will keep the settings where they are, but it's not in the 90s.
0: From bureaus worldwide, this is FSN.

Welcome back to the show. It's another hour of Big L, Big Love. It's now Thursday morning on Heart and Soul of Rock and Roll, Big L International. Big L, Big Love with Kev Reid from Frinton-on-Sea.

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Get a request on the show towards the end of the week, why not?